0: And Flavors Old School, that is your Midday Mix with DJ 09, all wrapped up for a Tuesday. 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
7: I write stories for ads every day, but this one is different. It's about my mum, because it's for Alzheimer's Awareness Month. And for me, Alzheimer's isn't a radio ad. It's a disease my mum is battling. So rather than writing an ad, I thought I'd tell a story, share a memory. I remember when my mum became a nana. I remember the way her eyes would light up every time she saw her granddaughters. Recently, we went to visit her, and she couldn't recognize any of us. I remember the fear in her eyes because she thought strangers were in her room. And if I'm honest, I fear it happening to me. Let's remember, September is Alzheimer's Awareness Month.
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0: Miss Independent. It's Neo on Flavors Old School Hip Hop and R&B. We've got tickets to give away to this Saturday night sold out One New Zealand Warriors game. It is going to go off top of the table after what a game on Sunday afternoon. So if you want to be there this weekend, make sure you have locked on this afternoon. Hads has got a double pass to give away, and then tomorrow morning Flavor Breakfast, Kaylee, Azura and Charlie, they also have a double pass to give away. God's plan. I can't do this on my own. Drizzy on the way, God's plan. And I just had a little peek at the weather for Saturday night because the Warriors are playing at Go Media Stadium. So far, it's looking so good. So it could be a nice dry night at Go Media. A Drake, God's plan, and this track right here from J-Lo. I reckon this is an underrated J-Lo track. I love it. It is coming up in the playlist just after this.
1: It was all a dream. 500 old school classics. One massive countdown. Sipping on gin
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What's up, Whanau? 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I absolutely love reading through all of your, I guess you could call them suggestions and creations. They're so good. And I just know our Flavour listeners are serious day one Waz fans. I always knew that, but you can definitely tell based on what you guys are texting through. So I'll get into that and how you could be making your dreams with the Warriors come true. That is coming up throughout the show. Plus, I feel like it is taking over my Instagram feed, my TikTok feed. A whole lot about Grand Theft Auto 6 that is coming out in a couple months' time, and how long it'll take to complete the game, which I'm sure some of you are going to lock in and try too. I'll get into that after this. It's Swing.

Remember when we gave away a trip to see TLC in New York City? Oh my gosh, that was such a vibe. That might be one of my favorite air flavors ever. That is TLC right there with Waterfalls. And we are giving you the chance to design your ultimate fan experience with the One New Zealand Warriors. 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So many, I think like 90% of these dreams that you guys are texting through related to the NRL Grand Final and wanting to be there and holding the trophy and being in the changing rooms with the guys if they win. And a lot of these are also just going along to a Warriors game with special people in your lives and then going to the changing rooms and hearing the Warriors chant. I think that is like majority of all of these fan experiences you guys are texting through, which just... it's warming my heart, guys. Text WAZ followed by what your ultimate fan experience would be with the One New Zealand Warriors. And together, us and the WAZ, we are going to make it happen for one, maybe a few of you. Text it through to 8200. I, for one, am just loving reading through them. It's such a treat.

0: is on the way. Plus, how long do you reckon it's going to take to complete the whole of Grand Theft Auto 6? It is just a few months away. You might have to set yourself up some time, some annual leave to complete it. It is that long. I'll get into that just after this.
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Kanye West, Jay-Z, it's Otis. Flavors Old School, Hip Hop and R&B. You got Sarah locked on with you this afternoon. And we are just a few months away from Grand Theft Auto 6 coming out. It has kind of been a bit of a meme over the last few years because it just kept getting pushed out and out and out. But we are now the closest we have ever been to GTA 6. It's out on the 19th of November. So I can't even imagine how many people are going to get GTA 6 for Christmas. That is just perfect timing. But there are so many things that are getting kind of drip fed about the game. One of them is that I saw that they someone's done a full test of it and how long it should take to complete Grand Theft Auto 6. Apparently it'll take you over 80 hours to complete the game. Some of the new things I used to absolutely, you know, amongst many things, a random little side quest of mine when I was younger, I loved Grand Theft Auto. I think it was growing up with an older brother and him and I would just find all the cheat codes and all that sort of stuff. But a huge part about GTA 6 you might have seen online is around the protagonists, the main characters in the show, their relationship, Jason and Lucia. It is apparently really important in GTA 6, more so than it was in previous games. They said that they have become more like partners in crime. And I'm wondering if they've done this to make, I don't know. Let me know your thoughts if you're a GTA 6 expert. Have they done this to, like, get girls into gaming? Girls into starting to play GTA 6? Make a bit of a female character out of it? I'd love to know what you reckon on the text 8200. But add that to your Christmas list. 19th of November, it's coming out. It's Herb, Sensitive to a Smile on Flavors Old School.

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0: Eminem. It's My Name Is. Flavors Old School. As Sarah cruising with you this afternoon. Coming up just after the break, Aradna, Forever Love. Oh, I love the song so much, and it's just so beautiful. It is coming up in 3 minutes' time. Turn it up, enjoy it. It's Flavors Old School.
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3: Hello, hello, Sarah hanging out with you this afternoon. It has just gone 2 p.m, so one more hour left of the show and I am bouncing out of here at 3 o'clock. Hads is joining you on Flavour Drive from 3 until 7, and don't forget this afternoon he's got a double pass to give away to the Warriors this Saturday night at Go Media Stadium. That game has been sold out for a long time, so we're basically pretty much the only place you can score yourself tickets. So make sure you're locked on with Hads after 3 p.m. and he's going to hook one of you up. But coming up before I do bounce on out of here, Bruno Mars, he's coming to the country next year and I'm so excited. I think Bruno Mars is incredible, but he's also playing at Eden Park, which any concert at Eden Park is crazy. It just is so much bigger than at Spark Arena or at Mount Smart. It just feels huge. So fizzing for that, some details and tickets coming up inside the next three tracks time. Plus as well, who is, you know, having a bit of a Ushies hangover? I feel like it kind of took over for a while, but they released the stats on how much you would have had to have spent to complete the whole set of Ushies. It's a little bit eye-watering. I'll get into that after Akon. It's Flavors Old School. Con.

0: Of Life is Old School, it's on chill. As Sarah cruising with you this afternoon, and last week it was announced that Bruno Mars is coming to the country. I am so pumped for this. It's going to be incredible. He's playing one show on the 13th of March at Eden Park. So you know when it's at Eden Park, it's going to be huge. I'm very excited. He's bringing along with him Tyler and also Anderson .Paak as DJ Pee-wee. But Bruno Mars and Anderson .Paak do this track together. So I'm thinking it would be a bit rude if Bruno Mars brings Anderson .Paak all the way over here and they don't bust this one out together. Incredible. So that is the 13th of March next year at Eden Park. Tickets are going on sale this Friday, but you can go and sign up for pre-sale at livenation.co.nz. So go do that now. Chuck it in your calendar for this Friday to grab yourself some tickets. Something about sussing concert tickets this far in advance is so good, because when it comes about, it kind of feels like it's free. I love that. All the details, livenation.co.nz.
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2: Listen up, everyone. We have been just informed that there's an unknown virus that's attacking all clubs. 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
3: run for cover.

the 50 Cent Olivier's Best Friend here on Flavors Old School Hip Hop and R&B. You're cruising with Sarah this afternoon, and I feel like it was an absolute craze for a while, and now it's all gone. I haven't seen it anywhere. The Ushies craze. Grown adults were going crazy for Ushies. I kind of just love saying Ushies. But they've released some stats about Ushies and just how much you would have had to have spent in order to collect the full Ushies collection. Let's see how many times I can say Ushies. So they've said that it would have cost you roughly $1,200, so $1,200, to collect all 40 in the set. Now, this doesn't account for obviously getting double ups and, you know, the random nature of, you know, all the things that don't get you the 40, but at minimum, people would have been spending over $1,000 to get the full set of 40. Correct me if I'm wrong, but I think New World is doing their Smeg sticker collection at the moment, or maybe that's just finished, I'm not too sure. But I was at a New World a while ago, and I was standing behind a woman that was collecting tickets, and it was a bit of a tough watch, to be honest. She was like, she had all these different booklets, she had all these different stickers, and she was holding up the whole line, sticking them in, and I just couldn't help but look and be like, this feels like a child is collecting gold stickers at school. But I hope she got that full Smeg knife sets and the bowls, because they're beautiful. I get it. I get the craze. Coming up, we got Jay. We got some Jay Williams right now. It's Catch a Fire. Flavors also.

0: Jay Williams at Stand With You here on Flavors Old School Hip Hop and R&B. Some Kiwi music to send me off. There's my last track of the day. I'm out of here. Enjoy the rest of your Tuesday afternoon. E te whanau. Looking forward to tonight as I get excited every Tuesday. Teams List Tuesday. All the NRL teams drop their teams list for this weekend. And I think we've all got eyes on who is going to be named this week. I'm so glad that we're kind of getting to the end of the season because everyone is getting injured. So, fingers crossed, we've got some recoveries and we'll see who's in the teams list tonight. Hads is jumping in the studio this afternoon from 3 until 7. He's got a double pass to give away to the Waz on Saturday. So make sure you keep it locked and I'll catch you tomorrow. Peace.
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0: A little bit of Tone Loke. It's Funky Cold Medina here on Flavor Drive with Heads.
1: Yeah. Are y'all ready to party?
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0: What's up? What's good? It's Heads, and I got you on lock all the way till 7 o'clock tonight. I'm here, okay? I am here, and I am on time. Matter of fact, I'm early. If you didn't know, for the first time in 4 years, yesterday I showed up late to work, man. I missed the first hour of the show. What a useless dude, eh? lucky our boss is a good dude, otherwise, man, you might not have ever heard of me again. But yes, like I said, we are back, we are on time, and today we are bringing the vibes like never before. It is Teamless Tuesday, so we're going to be finding out for the last time for the regular season who Webby has chosen to take on the Manly Sea Eagles. Speaking of that game, I've got a double pass to head along to the sold out game. That one is going to be up for grabs a little bit later on. And yeah, like we do every day, man, bring you all of the best old school hip-hop and R&B to get you home safe and sound for a Tuesday. Coming up, we got some Mary J. Blige in the mix. We got some DMX in there as well. But right now, bit of Bobby V. It's

Mary J. Blige, Real Love, here on Fever Drive with Heads. Hey, today is a Tuesday, so you know that Andrew Webster is going to be dropping their team list after 6 o'clock. My question for you, Flavor Whānau, we have guaranteed ourselves a home semi, okay? We've guaranteed ourselves a top two finish. So is it worth resting our players this week? What do you reckon? What do you reckon? Maybe give a couple of young bucks a debut? What do you think? Or do you think we go in all guns blazing and try and secure that minor premiership? Let me know your thoughts on the text line 8200, because I'm pretty 50-50 on it right now. Wait, kind of keen to see some new blood come through. Kind of keen to see our, especially our forward pack get a rest. But, oh, momentum's momentum, and we definitely got the momentum right now. Let me know your thoughts on the text line 8200. Hey, let's keep the party high with this one. It's DMX. It's

0: on Flavour Drive with Heads. I've asked the Flavour Whānau, what should we do with the Warriors? Should we rest our boys ahead of the final series, or should we go in all guns blazing this Saturday against Manly and try and secure that minor premiership? I'm looking at the text line. Man, about 80% of you. Yeah, about 80-20 towards resting our boys and giving a couple of young bucks a fresh start. I think that'll be cool. And you know what? I actually don't think that that is us giving up the minor premiership. You look at what's happened in the past when we've rested our players. These young bucks, they come in and they've got something to prove. And usually they surprise the socks out of the opposition. So, yeah, man, I'm hoping that our forward pack gets a bit of a rest. I'm hoping that Tane maybe gets a bit of a rest. I would still like to run Chance. I would like to run to Maire Martin because he's been off for a couple of weeks. But outside of that, yeah, man, I reckon give the boys a rest. Well, it will be confirmed today after 6 o'clock which way Andrew Webster is heading, and we'll be dropping it right here on Flavour Drive. Coming up after the break, we've got some Snake Hips, Tinashe, and Chance the Rapper. It's Flavour.
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3: 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She loved hearing our voices. 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

Snake Curbs, Tinashe, Chance the Rapper, it's all my friends here on Flavor Drive with Heads. Flavor fam, I've got a massive shout out that I want to make. I want to give a huge shout out to Uncle Phil's Fit on IG. This guy is so inspirational. Over the year, he's amassed 170,000 followers on IG as he's tried to get into running. Brother's a big boy, just like me, man. 156 kgs, hasn't run for a long, long time, and his big goal is to be able to complete a marathon. Well, over the weekend, he took a huge step towards that goal and took part in the Sydney Marathon. Unfortunately, he wasn't able to finish the race. He got injured during the run, but bro, just by going there, just by showing up every day, brother, if you're listening, you are inspirational. You've definitely inspired me to get back into the gym, and after watching your last couple of videos last night, bro, I'm back on the road today. I am hitting the road, and I'm trying to follow in your footsteps. So if you need some inspiration, Flavor Whānau, go and check out Uncle Phil's Fit on IG. Brother is hella inspiring and continues to do so to this day. Hey, coming up, we got the team from Kirikiriroa Hamilton, Catch a Fire, but right now, it's the Loonies. It's Flip Drive.

0: Kia ora te whanau. Oh man, I think it's finally happened. I've reached that age where my childhood is turning up in a museum.
1: Oh, no way. Chatterings?
0: You're not going to believe it.
1: Nintendo?
0: I'm going to tell you what is in the actual science museum.
2: 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I'm still young.
1: Pretty old, man.

It's the crew from Kiri Kiri Roa Hamilton. It's Catch a Fire here on Flavour Drive with Heads. Hey, a milestone went down over the weekend. If you were still with us, then Michael Jackson would have turned 68 years old over the weekend. Yeah, man, it was the King of Pop's birthday. And, I mean, if he was going to be turning 68 years old in 2026, it just makes me think, man, we lost him young, eh? He passed away so young. There's so much music we never got to hear. There are so many shows that we never got to see. Rest and love to the greatest of all time, Michael Jackson. I thought to pay our respects, I'll play out one of my favorite tracks from MJ. One of his, one of the tracks that I don't think gets enough love. It's from his R&B era. Yeah, man, you know what it is. It's him and Dark Child. Bro, those two fit together perfectly. This track is an absolute hit. It's Butterflies. It's MJ. It's Flavor Drive.

Favorite MJ track of all time. It's Butterflies here on Flavor Drive with Heads. We played that one out because over the weekend it was Michael Jackson's 68th birthday. Rest in love, MJ. Hey, somebody else has texted through a birthday shout out. Massive happy birthday to Tony Setsu. That is from your student. Happy birthday, sir. And hopefully you have had a good day celebrating your big milestone. If anybody else has any birthday shout outs or just wants to say a special something to a special someone, hit me up on the text line 8200 and I'll make sure to get that out to the Flavor Whānau ASAP. Let's head back to the year 2000, man. It's Maya. It's Flavor.

0: Girl Riri, Jay-Z, it's Talk That Talk here on Flavor Tribe with Heads. We're gearing up for today's 4 at 4. And if you were listening yesterday, you would have heard that, man, for the first time in 4 years, I came late to work. I missed the full first hour of the show. It was so bad. I missed yesterday's 4 at 4 as well. Oh, terrible. Terrible. And I was extra gutted about the 4 at 4 because I had this big plan for this week. You know, last week we did Collaborators Week. This week I wanted to do Groups Week. I wanted to find who is the greatest group in the world of hip-hop and R&B. And as I was trying to think today, you know, what should we do? Should we nix the idea? Should we go with something else? You know what? I thought, nah, let's just stick to the guns. Stick to the kaupapa, man. This week is Groups Week. Whether I showed up to work on time or not yesterday. So this is what I'm proposing today, Flavor Finder. We're going to count down the top 4 female R&B groups of all time. Tomorrow, the top 4 male R&B groups of all time. On Thursday, we're going to do the top mixed groups of all time. And then on Friday, the top rap groups of all time. All good? All good? Sounds like a plan? Let's do it then, let's do it. So today it is all about the ladies, the top girls groups in the world of R&B. If you've got a favorite one, let me know on the text line 8200. We'll get into that one after 4. Coming up after the break, we've got some D-Dot. It's Flavor Drive.
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0: A little bit of D-Dot, David Dallas, is Take a Picture here on Flavor Drive with Heads. We've just gone past 4 o'clock, which means it's time for today's 44.
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0: This week is Groups Week. Yeah, we're starting a day late, but hey, the Kaupapa is still the Kaupapa, man. We are finding the greatest groups in the world of hip-hop and R&B. Today, it is all about the ladies. We are finding the top four female R&B groups of all time. And I gotta say, you guys came correct on 8200. There's a lot of suggestions on 8200. But we're gonna get started with this one right here. An absolute classic from En Vogue. It's Don't Let Go. See, number four for today's 44.

Your number four for today's 4 in 4 countdown. It's on Vogue here on Flavor Drive with Heads. Man, there's a lot of recommendations that are coming through on 8200. Somebody asked if Black could make it into the top four today. Unfortunately, not enough votes to get Black into the top four, but Lay did ask for a shout out to Hindon Marquip. Massive shout out to Hindon. And while we're doing the shout out thing, there's also a birthday shout out. Can you please say a big happy birthday to Sean Breen? Hey, we carry on the countdown, the hunt for the greatest girls R&B group of all time, as we head into your number three. My favorite girl group of all time, it's SWV.

Sisters with Voices, aka SWV, my personal favorite girls group of all time. Today they are coming in at number 3, and that is exactly what the countdown's about. Today we are counting down the top 4 R&B girl groups of all time. Let's see who is sitting on top of the mountain. Well, to get to number 1, you first have to stop at number 2, and we've been talking about these guys for a couple of weeks now. Yeah, you know who it is. It's T-Boss, Left Eye, and Chilli. It's TLC. It's What About Your Friends. Team number 2 for today's 4 at 4.

0: Buzz Lifter and Chili TLC. What about your friends? You're number two for today's 4 at 4. And Fleva fam, I'm still on cloud nine after yesterday. Emarina picking up the dub for Ear Fleva TLC in New York.
1: Emarina, yeah, you have just won Ear Fleva New York City!
0: Oh, the vibes were on yesterday, man. Emarina is going to be able to head over to New York to catch TLC live on their It's Iconic US tour. Well, yeah, man, TLC coming in at number two for today's 4 at 4. And we have gotten to the mountaintop. Who is the greatest girls R&B group of all time? You know who it is. You know who it is, man. A little bit of D-Child. It's Emotions. It's your number one for today's 4 at 4.

0: Out of Motion, you're number one for today's 4 at 4 and picking up the title of the greatest girls R&B group of all time. Yeah, man, it's Groups Week here on Flavor Drive with Heads. Tomorrow, we are flipping the script and we are finding the best male R&B group of all time. If you've got some picks, if you've got some ideas, let me know on the text line 8200. Coming up after the break, we've got some De La Soul, we got some Annie Crummer. It's Flavor.
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8: Yes, this is Miss Renee King. I'm Philadelphia. I want you to give me a call on area code 215-222.

0: and I'll get back to you.
1: A little bit of De La Soul here on Fleetwood Driveth Heads. Hey, a 10-year relationship came to an end recently. The Rock has parted ways with Under Armour. This is massive, man. This is really big. Not only is The Rock one of the most influential people in the world, him repping Under Armour for the last 10 years, it has really brought the brand into the mainstream media. I mean, between him, Steph Curry, and maybe Tom Brady, I think those three have really carried the brand to new levels. So yeah, to see that The Rock has split from them, that it's a pretty big departure. The Rock has come out on his socials and said that his brand, Project Rock, is going to continue to grow, and he's going to have a lot more creative control over where the brand goes in the future. I'm a big fan of Project Rock. I think some of the gears that have been released, some of the shoes that have been released, have been really, really top tier. So yeah, if you are a fan of The Rock, if you are a fan of Under Armour, if you are a fan of Project Rock, it's definitely an interesting time right now. Hey, let's carry on with some Kiwi flavour. Oh, an absolute classic. And one of the nicest people that I've ever met. It's Annie Crummer. It's Fleetwood.

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0: killing them dwarves.
1: Mr. F-A-B-O-L-O-U-S, it's Fabulous here on Flavor Drive with Heads. Flavor fam, I was scrolling through my Facebook today and I came across this post and it made me think. Well, it made me chuckle and it made me think because it brought back a couple of memories. The post was a simple text question. It said, what is this generation's version of wearing your Kathmandu jacket to Polyfest? Like, because that, bro, that was my generation. Hey, if you had a Kathmandu jacket, you could wear that anywhere. It didn't care whether it was hot, whether it was cold, whether it was a casual situation or a formal situation. The Kathmandu jacket, it just fit every situation. And so, yeah, what is this generation's version of the Kathmandu jacket? My pick, I reckon it's the You Know hoodie. What do you guys think? I just see the You Know hoodie everywhere. I was hosting a gig in a club 2 weeks ago. You Know hoodies in the club. I go to church, You Know hoodies in the church. Go to the gym, You Know hoodies in the church. They're everywhere. They're everywhere. What do you think is this generation's version of the Kathmandu jacket at Polyfest? It's so specific, but you know, if you were there for that generation, you know. Let me know your thoughts on the text line 8200. Let's kick into it with this one right now, man. A little bit of Twista, Kanye West, and Jamie. It's Flavor.
2: Oh,

0: Twister, Kanye, Jamie Foxx here on Flavor Drive with Heads. I've asked the Flavor Whānau, what is this generation's version of the Kathmandu jacket at Polyfest? Because if you know, hey, if you know, you know. 2009, 2010, 2011, that bloody Kathmandu jacket had a stranglehold over the fashion industry here in Aotearoa. Especially for us Pacific Islanders and Māoris, man, that thing was versatile. You could wear that to Polyfest, to the gym, to the club, to your job interview, to church. So I've asked the Flavor Whānau, what is the equivalent? What is the equivalent of the Kathmandu jacket at Polyfest? I reckon it's the You Know hoodie. Because you see the You Know hoodie everywhere, eh? You can see it. I saw it in the club a couple weeks ago. See it at church. You see it everywhere, man. Somebody texted through on 8200 and said, I don't know what this generation's version is, but thank God that Crocs era has finished. Bro, the Crocs era? After COVID, where for some strange reason Crocs was like suitable footwear anywhere? Bruh, you gotta ask somebody why Crocs is a suitable option for the gym. All of a sudden, everybody wears Crocs at the gym. Oh, that gets under my skin, man. Somebody said the Leisure Club tracksuit. Oh, yes. Oh my gosh, how many tracksuits do you see just walking around everywhere? Yeah, that's definitely, I think that might be the closest. That might be the closest to the Kathmandu jacket, the Leisure Club tracksuits. Somebody said it's not clothes, but the taper fade. Bruh, these teenage boys with that taper fade? Oh my gosh, you go in for a haircut and they just like cut the hair at the top of the sideburns and they leave the mop at the top. That's crazy, man. And then you get charged $100 for it. That's wild. Hey, I never thought that I would have a fashion talk here on the show, because if you know me, man, I am the most unfashionable person here at Flavor. And saying that, let's carry on the vibes and get into some Notorious B.I.G. It's Flavor Drive.
1: To all the teachers that told me I'll never amount to nothing. To all the people that lived above the buildings that I was hustling from that called the police on me when I was just trying to make some money to feed my daughter.
2: Yeah.

It's Biggie Smalls, Juicy here on Fleva Drive with Heads. Hey, your birthday shout outs come through on 8200. A massive happy birthday to Shane Luke Ngatai. Happy birthday, Shane. Hopefully, you've got a big night planned ahead. Hey, let's keep the vibes going. Let's keep the dice rolling. It's Destiny's Child. It's Girl. It's Fleva.

0: a little bit of Destiny's Child with Girl here on Flavor Drive with Heads. Hey, after 5 o'clock, we're going to be giving away a double pass to the sold out Warriors game, the last regular season game of the season. However, if you don't want to wait for that, you could always go and put your name in the draw for our Arnett Shapes weekly Warriors prize pack. That's right, man. Our good friends at Arnett Shapes have been fueling the fandom for the One New Zealand Warriors this season. And this week, they are going to be giving away a double pass to the sold out game against the Manly Sea Eagles. That's right, man. 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That's Shapes to 8200 to go in the draw instantly. 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

A little bit of Bruno Mars for your Tuesday drive home here on Flavor Drive with Heads. Remember, Bruno is coming to Aotearoa next March. That's right, man. He's taking over Eden Park March 13th. He's bringing Tyler and Anderson .Paak with him. Bruh, what a show, man. Go and register for the pre-sale right now. Head to livenation.co.nz and go and get yourself sorted. Bruno Mars is one artist you do not want to miss. It is going to be one hell of a show. Oh, can't wait, man. Can't wait. Hey, let's get back into it. This one, it's Arrested Development.

At home, it's Mr. Wendell. That one is hitting us into your Flavor Drive ad-free 80. And coming up on your ad-free 80, we've got some Brotherhood Creed in the mix. We've got some T-Pain in there as well. I've got a double pass to head along to the final regular season game for the One New Zealand Warriors. And up next, I've found maybe one of the silliest ways to get arrested over in the USA. But right now, a little bit of Bow Wow and Ciara taking us back to the early thousands. It's Like You, it's Flavor Drive.

Here on Flavor Drive with Heads. Flavor Fam, I was scrolling through social media today and I came across one of the most crack up headlines I've read in a long time. Get this: woman arrested after posing as a Costco sample lady and handing out free shots of tequila in small cups to celebrate the weekend. I must say, man, this is my kind of criminal. This lady was doing the community a service. Have you? You've been to Costco, right? Oh my gosh. If there was one place that I need a tequila shot, it's Costco. That place is hectic. That place is, oh, just sets my nervous system off, man. This, like I said, this lady was doing a community service. And in honor of her, I can't think of a better song to play out than this one right here. It's T-Pain and Young Jock.

It's a classic, T-Pain by Your Drink here on Flavor Drive with Heads, and somebody by Michelle Elizabeth Wong Tung, a drink, as she celebrates her birthday today. Yeah, a birthday shout out came in for Michelle on 8200. Happy birthday, Michelle. Hopefully you're surrounded by good friends, good food, and good laughs tonight. Hey, y'all.

A little bit of Aaliyah if your girl only knew here on Flavour Drive with Heads. Hey, I just saw an Australian company has just purchased Auckland's Glenfield Mall for $146 million. $146 mil. That's crazy, man. Well, you know what? I actually think it's a pretty good purchase. That place could definitely use a new coat of paint, could do with a bit of sprucing up. But hey, while you're at it, that same company, can you help out these other malls in Auckland? Because, bro, there's some struggling malls out there, right? I'm thinking West City Henderson. That's my local mall, and even I'll admit that place needs a bit of cleaning up. What about Hunters Plaza, eh? Hunters Plaza and Pep? Whoo! Can we call that a mall? Can we... I just say that's where night markets is. But yeah, there's a lot of malls doing it rough out there, man. And I have so many fond memories growing up at the mall, you know, spending my weekend just hanging out. Like, the mall was the place that you would go, because we didn't have phones back then. We didn't have social media back then. So you would just go to the mall and hope that you bumped into somebody. Hope that you could hang out with your friends. Ah, such a magical place, the mall, eh? Well, I'll be keeping my eyes peeled on how this company treats the Glenfield Mall. And hopefully they see some promise in some of the other malls around Auckland City. Hey, coming up, we're going to give you a chance to go to the Warriors' last home game of the regular season. So stay on the listen out for that. The Warriors taking on the Manly Sea Eagles this Saturday. But right now, a little bit of Jay Williams. It's Flavour.

Jay Williams, Scribe, you got me here on Fleet Fight Drive with Heads. We are the power, we are the speed. The Warriors' final regular season game is going down this Saturday at Go Media Stadium. They are taking on the Manly Sea Eagles. It's going to be an epic clash, man. A clash that could secure us the minor premiership. Now, the tickets have been sold out for ages. The only way that you can get through the gates and experience all the action up close and personal is by listening right here on Flavor. Now, I've got a double pass in my hand. This double pass can be all yours. However, I want to make sure that it's going to a true Warriors fan. So I've got a question for you. I have a question for you. The Warriors, we won the minor premiership back in 2002, but it wasn't so straightforward. We only won the minor premiership after a team that was sitting in the number one spot was stripped of all their competition points after a breach in the salary cap. What was that team? What was the team that got stripped of their points back in 2002? If you've got an answer for me, I've got a double pass for you. Give me a call right now, 0800-4FLAVOR, 0800-43 5282. Whoo, you want to hit to the Warriors? This is your chance. Let's get back into it. It's Rihanna. It's Flavor.

0: Nowadays, everybody wanna talk like they got something to say, but nothing comes out when they move their lips. Just a bunch of gibberish. Back like they forgot about
1: it.
0: Dre.
1: It is Flavor Driveth Heads. We are trying to find a lucky winner for a double pass to go along to the Waz. Let's see who we have on the phone lines. Kia ora, it's Flavor. Who am I speaking with?
2: You're speaking with Adam.
1: What's up, Adam? My question is, what team was stripped of all of their NRL points back in 2002? Oh, who was it?
2: The Bulldogs.
1: The Bulldogs. There you go, my bro. You got the right answer for me, which means that I've got a double pass.

0: for you. Congratulations, brother.
1: Yeah. Awesome.
0: Oh, man. Hey, brother, I'm going to get you to hold the line real quick and I'm going to get your details, but congratulations. You are going to the final regular season game of the season.
1: Oh, man, you have just made my week, brother. Wicked.
0: Got you, brother. Got you. Flavor Friday, let's get back into it. Some Aotearoa flavor. It's Kings. Yeah.

It's the Uso Kings here on Flavour Drive with Heads. Hey, there is a question that seems to have split social media today. And I thought that I'd bring it here to the Flavour Whānau, because even the people that I've asked today around the office, we're getting very, very different answers. The question is this, and it's kind of like an afternoon thinky. You know, like the Flavour Breakfast team, they always start their shows with the morning thinky. This is the afternoon thinky. If a door is closed, is it on or off? I'm going to say that again and let it sink in. If a door is closed, would you consider that on or off? For me personally, I reckon that's on. If the door's closed, it is on. It is doing its job. However, when I was talking to the people around here, around the office, yeah, we have some very differing views. So I'm going to bring it to the Flavour Whānau. Let me know your thoughts. If a door is closed, is it on or off? Let me know your thoughts on the text line 8200. Hey, let's go back to the 70s with this one. It's Luther Vandross. It's Flavour Drive.

A little bit of Luther Vandross taking us back to 1979 here on Flavor Driver Heads. I have asked the Flavor Whānau a question that has split social media today. If a door is closed, is it on or off? I'm going to say it again. If a door is closed, is it on or off? Now, if it's closed, I reckon it's on. It's doing its job. It is being a door, right? Like, it's closed. That's what it's supposed to be. Yeah, it looks like it has definitely split 8200 because the text line, it's pretty 50-50. Amanda messaged through and said, if there wasn't a door, it would just be a wall. So the door is on when it's open. Otherwise, it would just be a wall. You know what? I get that, but I still think I'm right. Sorry. Hey, keep testing it through. Let's have another run at this. If a door is closed, is it on or off?

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A little bit of Busta is Touch It here on Flavor Drive with Heads. I asked the Flavor Whānau a question that has split social media today. I have asked, if a door is closed, is it on or off? I think that if the door is closed, it is on. And you know what? A couple of songs ago, you guys thought that as well. Then Amanda had to send through her her conclusion on 8200, and it seems that it swayed everybody. It's about 80-20 now. Most people thinking that if the door is open, then it is on. So I'm just going to leave it there. Just going to leave it there. I don't think I'm going to win any more than I've won already. Hey, let's get into it with the Kiwi Classic. It's 660. It's Flavor Drive.

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0: Speaking of Puck, we have some breaking news out of the USA.
1: The verdict reads as follows. We, the jury in the above entitled case, find the defendant Dwayne Keith Davis as follows. Count one, murder with use of a deadly weapon. Guilty of first degree murder with use of a deadly weapon. Dated this 31st day of August 2026. Ladies and gentlemen of the jury, is this your verdict as read? So say you one, so say you all.
2: Yes.
0: There it is, man. Dwayne Keefe D. Davis has been found guilty of first-degree murder with use of a deadly weapon in the killing of Tupac Shakur 30 years ago. We finally got justice for Pac, man. Let's go. Let's go. Now, get everybody else. Get everybody else who was in that car. Get everybody else who was a conspiracy to murder, man. Diddy, you know your name's going to be popping up. Suge Knight, you know your name's going to be popping up. But yeah, man, Dwayne Keefe D. Davis has been found guilty for the murder of Tupac. It's a fitting name, eh? It's a fitting name, Keefe D, because that guy is a straight-up Keefe D, bro. Oh, man, justice for Pac. Let's go. Let's head back into it. It's Ice Cube. It's Flavor.

A little bit of Faith Evans as we slide into the 6 o'clock hour here on Flavor Drive with Heads. Coming up in a couple songs time, it is a Tuesday. It is Teamless Tuesday. So we are going to be unveiling the team to take on the Manly Sea Eagles this Saturday at Go Media Stadium. Also coming up, we got some Prince in the mix. We got some Sea Breezy.

It's Prince When Doves Cry here on Flavor Drive with Heads. It is Teamless Tuesday. The question this week has been, will we rest our players? Will we rest our players ahead of the finals? Oh my gosh. Andrew Webster said, nah man, we're running it straight. Give us that minor premiership. Woo boy. Have a listen to this team ahead of this weekend's final regular season game. Out the back at number one, a returning Chance Nickel-Klokstad. On the wing, Adam Pompey and Alofiana Khan Pereira. In the middles, Ali Leatawa and Leka Halasima. Yeah, man, that's an A-grade backline right there. Oh, Chanel Harris-Savita and a returning Tamaide Martin is taking care of the halves. James Fisher-Harris, Sam Healy and Mitch Barnett taking care of the front row, while Eddie Edemia Toyava and Jacob Laban take care of the second, and the man, the myth, the legend, Aaron Clark taking care of that number 13 jersey. A whole lot of newbies in the interchange though. Makaya Tafua, Tennis Dowers Smith, Dimitri Vaimonga, Morgan Gannon, Taintu Alpiki, Kalis Fatialofa, Jet Cleary, Jyla Nane, and Hazen Mellers, all named on the bench. That is an epic lineup. That is a great way for Andrew Webster to look at the NRL and say, we are coming for everything. We are coming for everything. We are taking everything.

It's Monica. Don't take it personal here on Flavor Drive with Heads. Hey, have you got your ideas in for the One New Zealand Warriors Ultimate Fan Experience yet? 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It's a once-in-a-lifetime experience that you get to create. That's right, man. 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All you need to do is text the keyword WAZ and your Ultimate Fan Experience idea to 8200 and you instantly go in the draw. There's been some really good ones, man. Some really good ones come through on the text line. One that I read out yesterday, honestly, takes the cup. Somebody wants to do a Run It Straight challenge with James Fisher Harris. What in the death wish is going on here? But I mean, hey, that is a story that you could tell for the rest of your life, eh? It just might actually end your life, though. But yeah, text the keyword WAZ and your idea for the Ultimate Fan Experience to 8200 and you instantly go in the draw.

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Cindy Shaw, Say My Name here on Flavor Drive with Heads. Flavor fam, you would have heard it as the show has gone on, but my voice is tired, man. My voice has gone through the gutter. I don't know what's happening, but I just feel like my voice is running away from me. I don't know if that means I'm getting sick. I don't know. However, I do have a lot of MCing gigs on this week, so I have called our brother Isaac to see if he can cover me tomorrow. Sometimes you just got to know when to tap out, right? Right? And I'm sure you've heard it going, oh man, Ed sounds a little bit ma-wee-wee today. I'm definitely going to be taking tomorrow off. So thanks for enjoying my lawnmower sounds on today's show. But hey, to see us through to the end, we've got some Post Malone coming through. We got your Heads Hit for a Tuesday. And right now, some candy. It's Flavor.

Post Malone, 21 Savage here on Flavor at Driveth Heads. Hey, it's time for your Heads Hit. One track chosen by me to set the mood for your evening. And with my voice sounding like a little bit of a lawnmower, I thought that this song right here would be a nice soothing track to see us to the end of the show. And it's kind of fitting as well. It's so sick. It's Flavor Driveth.

0: off the radio. It's Neo So Sick here on Flavor Tribe with Heads. And by the sounds of my voice, I'm getting so sick as well. So let's wrap this show up, man. Big shout out to GWM. Go with more range and more hybrid efficiency with the GWM HI4 Haval range. Like I said, that is my time done and dusted. My voice is running away from me. I've called Isaac to cover for me tomorrow, so he will be bringing the vibes with you from 3 p.m. Kaylee, Azura, and Charlie will be holding it down from 6, and Sarah will be in for your flavor days. But yeah, man, I'll try and be back on Thursday. If not, we'll definitely be partying our way into the weekend on Friday. Till then, stay safe, stay blessed, stay locked into the best. It's Flavor.
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0: Kia ora I te whanau. Oh man, I think it's finally happened. 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

0: Kia ora te whanau. 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
1: Oh, no way. 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
0: You're not going to believe it.
1: Nintendo?
0: I'm going to tell you what is in the actual science museum.
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10: 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And for me, Alzheimer's isn't a radio ad. It's a disease my mum is battling. So rather than writing an ad, I thought I'd share a memory. I remember Mum would light up as she showed visitors our family photos. Now those photos are on the wall of her care home. Recently, I pointed to a photo of me, and I asked if she remembered who it was. She looked so confused, like I was pointing at a complete stranger. Strange what we remember, and heartbreaking what we forget. Let's remember, September is Alzheimer's Awareness Month.
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1: 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Oh, man. 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
6: 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It's a disease my mum is battling. 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I remember Mum always had jelly beans in her handbag. I went to visit her recently and offered her a jelly bean, just like she had done 1,000 times for me. I watched her hold it in her hand, and I remember hoping that one little jelly bean might bring back one little memory, just for one little moment. Let's remember, September is Alzheimer's Awareness Month.
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0: This is Flavour Breakfast News.
2: In this update, Tauranga City Council says major changes are coming after accepting a review into the Mount Maunganui landslide that killed six campers in January. The report found years of warnings weren't escalated, with councillors pressing Chief Executive Marty Grenfell over failures across the organisation.
3: Were you surprised by them though?
4: I was obviously very, very disappointed that information had been contained within the organisation over that period of time.
2: Seddon locals are being asked to save water for the next 48 hours after a major leak was found. Council crews are working to track down and fix the problem. Chinese car brands are winning over Kiwi buyers, with BYD, Chery, Jaecoo and GWM helping lift China's share of new vehicle sales to nearly 19%. MTA says China is now the second biggest source of new vehicles behind Japan. And the official population of the critically endangered kakapo is the highest in at least 75 years. DOC added 90 chicks from this year's bumper breeding season, the biggest ever recorded.
5: Whoa! Let's go!
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0: You ready?
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1: Let's go! And the hottest old school hip hop.

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1: Let's go.
2: Morning.
3: Oh, and loud greetings to the world. Good morning.
2: And good morning to the future One New Zealand Warrior player. Player 367 or 678.
3: 676, baby.
2: 676.
3: Ono pituana maika.
2: So, how come you were like Mr. Famous?
3: Bro, okay, get this. So, I went out to watch my son Pili's rugby league tournament for his school out at Bruce Pullman Park. And the finals game, they played against Papakura Intermediate. I didn't really get any footage of my son, and normally, you know, by now I would have posted up some highlights, but I didn't because I was busy signing signatures. I was giving autographs, guys. And little kids came up, oh, it's that Warriors guy, it's that Warriors guy, because they've seen it on Flavor, obviously. No one came up and said, oh, it's Charlie from 3 Houses Down. Nah. It's Charlie, oh, it's that guy, the one New Zealand Warrior guy. I showed the girls the amount of autographs that I signed. I'm sorry to the kids, right? The kids' parents, sorry. I did say to the kids, hey, are you sure I can sign on your guys' uniform? Yeah, all good, all good. Sign the uniform, sign the boots, sign the headgear.
4: Why did you not tell these damn kids you ain't no Warriors player?
3: Bro, get this. I did say to one, I'm not Warriors. I said to one kid, but you know, obviously, man, they didn't believe me.
2: Chinese whispers. He said he's a player.
3: And then I overheard a kid when I turned around to try to watch the game. They go, yeah, nah, he's a Warrior. I took a photo with him at the Warriors game. Bro, it's probably when I was running as a chicken or a shark.
2: I was going to say, which Warrior did they think you were? You know damn well that they took their signature back to their dad and going, Dad, I saw one of the one New Zealand Warriors players. And he's like, Chance or Chanel?
3: I know. Chance Pompey? Like, bro, like, because, like, you know, obviously, bro, I just did a C Pompey. So they can't read it properly, bro. So they must think it's like Chance Pompey or something.
4: Yeah, you know what's going to happen too is that their dads or their grandparents who weren't there will pull up a picture of the team and goes, this one is it, this one is this. And you know what kids are like, they'll go, yeah, it was that one.
3: I know. Anyone that looks brown and got a tattoo, yeah, that's
2: fraud.
3: I know.
2: Imposter.
3: Apologies, kids.
2: Oh, your poor son.
3: I know, man.
2: Sad to him.
3: Anyways, it's
4: not bad though. Right? 40.
3: Not bad. I was
2: for
3: like,
2: 40.
3: Doesn't the grey hairs give it away, guys?
2: Nah. It doesn't. You just tell them you're retired now.
3: Retired player.
4: You could.
3: Ruben Wiki.
4: Oh, very nice. Hey, speaking of the real Wires, we've got tickets to the game, the last home game of the regular season. 8 a.m. You should know by now we are the station of what?
5: The Warrior Nation.
4: Yes, sirree. So make sure you don't go anywhere.
2: Oh, yeah, it just reminded me of the video that's up right now about old Peter and his taiaha.
3: Bro, 10 in the bin for him, man. That's a red card.
4: That's caller of the week for me. Check
3: straight
4: it out. Up on our Flavour IG. You should know by now what's next. Morning, thinky. Wake yourselves up, Flavour.
5: Wakey, wakey.

0: back here on Flavour Breakfast. You're with Kaylee Azura and Charlie, and it's time to wake up.
1: Flavour Breakfast Morning Thinky.
2: So what you got for us this morning? You got a riddle, a little fun fact, a little tongue twister. Well, whatever it is, it's got to get us woken up this morning, Azura. You got to wake our brain cells up.
0: 12 past 6 is the time, and this is Guess Who? Text through 8200 if you think you know who this person is. Yes, they're a celebrity. They are a male. They are an actor. They also are a singer in a band. This person speaks multiple languages and also comes from a family of musicians. Who am I?
3: One more time.
2: It's not Jason Momoa.
0: Nah.
3: Good guess. For a second, I thought it was me until it came to that part where he speaks multiple languages.
2: You do. You speak Tongan.
3: And English. Still trying to figure the English part out.
0: Maldi. He does not speak
3: Maldi. Kia ora, Gil. Come on.
2: He was in the Maldi class. I'm pretty sure he knows.
0: Go say something in Maldi.
3: Ko Charlie toku ingoa.
0: Oh, yeah? Yeah. Okay. This person is not very tall.
2: Are you sure it's not
3: me?
2: Charlie? It is Charlie.
0: Yes, it's Charlie.
3: Is it me?
0: Yeah.
2: And you didn't even know it was you.
3: Wait, slow it down, man. Come on.
0: This person is a male.
3: Yeah.
0: Is an actor. Hey,
3: you landed
0: that role.
3: Yeah.
0: That's why I started with actor to throw you off. I said is also a singer in a band, speaks multiple languages, and comes from a family of musicians. Your whole family is, you know, doing that. Not very tall. If I started with that, so you would have known straight away.
3: Bruno Mars is not really tall. And he speaks multiple languages.
2: I don't know how many siblings he has, but...
0: Yeah, I don't know.
3: Oh,
0: I don't know much about that. There you go.
3: Man, thanks, eh? Thanks for that.
0: That's your morning thinking.
2: When you really know yourself, Fano.
0: Oh, there we go. Hey, look, coming up next, let's talk about things riskier than the stadium flyover. You should know what this is. It's when those two planes were uncomfortably low to the stadium in South Africa during the All Black South Africa test. And look at that. Here he is.
3: Whoa.
0: Shibbidi-ba-ba-ba-ba-ba-ba. It's Charlie from Three Houses Down.
3: It's me, right here on Flavour.

0: Do it to it.
1: Hey.
0: You are Kaylee Azura and Charlie, and we're talking about, well, you know, we're moving away from our beloved One New Zealand Warriors to talk about our beloved All Blacks. Well, in particular, something quite interesting that happened before the test against South Africa.
1: Yeah, in Cape Town's DHL Stadium, you may have seen all the pictures, the video footage. It's gone viral on IG, but the flyover, the jets from Airlink, they flew at about 128 kilometres, 50 feet above the DHL Stadium roof in Cape Town. Now, one made it across really easy. The second one got struck by some of the pyrotechnics, the fireworks that they were letting off, the little smoke bomb ones. So Airlink has come out saying that they were able to do this. They were cleared by the South African aviation to do this, but now they've handed over their little black box. This is not the first time that it's been done, though. Back in 1995, for the Rugby World Cup final, South African Airways Boeing 747, named Lembombo, actually flew across the stadium with a good luck bok sign.
2: Yeah. It's funny, I came across that same video a while ago. I said, oh man, the South Africans, they do it crazy. I don't know if you've seen the other video to it where there are people actually on the roof of the stadium filming.
0: Yeah, I've seen it.
2: I'm like, what was this?
1: Well, you think 50 feet is not that high above
2: it's
1: it.
2: Not.
1: It's so risky.
2: But it's also the power from the water, what do you call it?
0: Jets?
1: The turbo.
2: The jets, yeah. Wouldn't that like blow people off the roof? Because that's so strong.
0: Exactly.
1: 128Ks though.
0: You got to think, it's risky. And not to mention, it's two of the damn things, and they're like proper, you know, passenger planes.
1: 56,000 people were like pretty much blown into their seats at the stadium.
0: Yes, it was just a dramatic tribute to the rivalry between South Africa and the All Blacks. But I saw this posted on IG, and I'm stealing it from the National Party. Three things riskier than the flyover from the AB's SA test. I want you guys to play along. Three things riskier. Kaylee and Charlie, feel free to think with your own brains. Riskier thing number one than the flyover. Kaylee getting a full night's sleep. Another second thing riskier than the flyover. Charlie getting through a workout without wearing knee sleeves. And the last thing that I believe that is riskier than the flyover from the All Blacks South Africa test match last week, that's Blake getting through the first round of the siren battle.
2: Hey.
1: Oy.
0: See, you're picking up when I'm putting down, you're picking up when I'm putting down.
1: Okay, I got one. Something that's more riskier than the jet flyover. Azura eating a super hot curry and trying to be romantic.
0: Hey. I don't need to be romantic. Go back to the drawing board. We'll be back.
1: Charlie drinking an espresso shot before going for a half marathon.
2: Oh, no.
0: That's anyone,
2: that's not
0: bro.
2: Happening,
0: that's,
2: mate.
0: That's anyone. That's a risk. Just going on a coffee date, that's a risk. Coffee and a walk. Oh,
1: well, this guy's
0: We'll be back. You can play.

0: 2, where my girls at here on Flavour Breakfast at 6:27. We're talking about, you know, what are three things riskier than the flyover from the All Blacks South Africa test here. Two big planes, passenger planes, flew over dangerously low, in our opinions, to the stadium.
1: Charlie eating broccoli.
2: Ooh.
0: What do you mean? How is it riskier than the flyover?
1: Because the man doesn't eat green veggies, and then he brought his food in here the other day, and the boss literally came in and said, "It smells like armpits in here."
2: I know, hey. Bro, the man said to my wife's cooking.
0: I know. Heating up fish in the microwave at your workplace.
2: Ooh, that's
0: without getting a telling off.
2: That's a goodie. Because you've experienced that, eh?
0: Mm.
2: Three things that are riskier than the plane flying over the park is Rob shouting us dinner.
1: Oh, facts.
0: Shut up. Look, you were even saying, as you were saying it, you're like, "I feel bad, but I'm just going to say it." He had this look on his face like, "Sorry,
2: don't do it, I'm sorry."
1: Another thing riskier than the jet flyovers is parking in Auckland City.
0: Mm.
1: Can you even find a car park anywhere? And when you do, are you sure that you've paid for it right? Because, oh, do you know I got an $80 ticket for 12 minutes outside our job.
2: Bro, three things that are riskier: going to the gym on a Monday.
0: Why?
2: Because you can't find a bench, bro. Like, everyone's training on a Monday.
0: What? True, really? True
2: that. Yeah, man. You know, like the whole, "I'll start again on Monday."
0: Oh, really? I've never thought about that.
2: Or going to the gym on the first day of, like, the year.
1: Oh, yes.
2: Do you know what I mean? Like, because everybody's New Year's resolution is to...
0: Oh, surely it's the week after New Year's.
2: Nah, it's always like the first you know, week.
1: Something else that's more riskier is actually wearing the wrong sports bra to the gym when you go to work out. All the wrong undies.
0: I know.
1: Jeez.
0: Oh,
2: Junior on 8200 goes, "Charlie not wearing underwear." That's from the... remember the...
1: when you turned up to the casting and your fit check.
2: For the fit... wardrobe check thingy.
0: Do you have anything, Producer Blake? What's something riskier than the flyover from the South Africa All Blacks test?
3: Liking someone's story on Instagram.
0: Oh.
3: Yeah.
2: An old post?
1: Wait, one that you're not following or you're just stalking?
3: I mean, the not following's even crazier. Or like you said, Charlie, if you scroll back a couple of years and like one of those Instagram posts.
0: On accident.
3: Yeah, that's bad. That's risky as.
2: That's getting caught stalking, man.
0: Oh, yeah. I reckon let them know. Okay. If you think of any, 8200, yeah, we've got one here. Leaving your car in the car park overnight and not getting towed, that is a risk. Even just leaving your car. Oh, I know. Oh, no. Don't mind.
1: Turning up an hour and a half before your domestic flight to leave. That's risky.
0: What? I do. Bro, I basically walk on in my flights. You would hate to see me. Oh, I'll show up for a domestic flight, like, I'm not kidding you, like 30 minutes before the
1: flight.
0: You
1: turned up to the international flight like 10 minutes before the gate closed, before the chicken bag closed.
0: Yeah, that's perfect timing.
2: Bro, risky.
1: Charlie and I were standing there like, when is this girl going to turn up?
0: Oh, come on now. Hey, look, coming up in the next few minutes, we're going to tell you all about the One New Zealand Warriors experience and... I've got a crush. That's risky. I'll tell you what, that's risky.
1: Oh.
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0: And we want to know what your dreams are. If you are a Waz fan, we want to know the ultimate experience that you would want to have, in your opinion.
1: You know, I asked my son about this the other day. I said, son, you know, what would be your ultimate fan experience if you could ask for anything with the One New Zealand Warriors? And he goes, do you reckon they would pick me up at home and then drive me to school and just come do class with me?
0: It'd be cool.
1: And I was like, I don't know if they'd want to sit in your class and do class with you guys, but hey, you can always put that in there.
2: See, and that's the beauty of it. Like, you can make up the prize. The prize is, but use your imagination. See, look, my imagination is only, like, very limited. Like, because, you know, I'm all about, like, getting amongst it and just, like, being, rubbing shoulders with the boys. And what I love the most is, like, seeing after the boys beat any team. It's the celebration after.
1: Yeah.
2: You know, I talk about this all the time. Like, you know, this is me grabbing that drumstick on the bin or whether it's on that drum. And I'm like, we are the, you know what I mean? And starting to chant.
0: I feel like this, look, as adults, you know, no one asks us, oh, you know, what do you want from Santa? You know, we don't write into Santa anymore.
1: So this is the adult vision of the Christmas list.
0: This is exactly what it feels like.
2: Right, see, Kay, do you remember, like, ringing up Santa on that 0800 number?
1: Yeah.
2: So this is you guys ringing us and telling us what you want out of this whole ultimate experience.
0: Uh-huh. So if you text Waz and your idea to 8200, we could make that wish.
1: Shoot for the stars, honestly. The bigger the wish, the better, I reckon.
0: In our grand final, what? Maybe.
1: Had the Warriors come to dinner, what?
0: What? Cook your feed, what? Hey, look, coming up next, I've got a crush.
1: Uh-oh. That is dangerous.
2: The moment you start saying crush, bro, I'm like, oh, man, what's happened now?
1: I thought we said no more looking out
0: the window
1: at work.
0: It's not the window at work.
1: I know.
2: The window of your car,

0: fueling the fandom for the One New Zealand Warriors. And this week's weekly prize is a double pass to the sold-out game against the Manly Sea Eagles this Saturday. You can text SHAPES to 8200. Put yourself in the draw. Why not? Why not?
1: You know what, man? Is there a lane the moment she talks about a crush, or whether she's like, you know, focusing her eyes outside our work window? It's dangerous. We're in dangerous territory now, ladies and gentlemen.
2: I swear, like, you have more crushes than pairs of undies that I have. Like,
1: I mean, this is the beauty of
2: every
1: being
2: other
1: single.
2: Day, it's a crush on something.
0: Yeah, sometimes
2: it doesn't even have to be a man.
1: What are you crushing on?
2: Crushing on this burger, crushing on this new drink, crushing on this new perfume.
0: Yeah, you're right. Got a lot of love to, you know, share around. No, look, I don't know. A crush to me is like, oh, they're cute. And then, you know, you're like driving in the car and then they pop into your head again and you're like, oh, what the heck? But it's the most unlikely person. It's the guy at the dairy.
2: Oh.
1: What guy?
2: I thought you were going to say our security guard.
0: No. No.
2: Oh, the guy at the dairy that you always get your pie and your shapes from.
1: No, an old man, bro.
0: No, there's a new guy. He's younger. I don't know what ethnicity he would be.
1: I think they're Middle Eastern.
0: They're definitely Middle Eastern. But I don't know.
2: When did you go over to the dairy?
0: Oh, I went over there last week.
2: Have you been back?
0: Well, that's the second time I've been to the dairy. And he's served me both times. First time, you know when someone looks at you and they're like looking at you? And then I was like, oh yeah, just that please. And then I've got this like dumbass smile on my face. Like, clearly I'm cheesing. I'm cheesing thinking about it. And then I could tell he was too, but like no one said anything. And then the second time I went in, the same sort of like thing happened. And then he's like, I had already paid. I was like, beep. And I was like, thank you. And he goes, I go to like walk away and he goes, how's your day going? You know, didn't ask me that at the beginning.
1: And he's speaking good English too, eh?
0: Yeah.
2: Well, it doesn't matter if he doesn't?
1: Oh, I mean, like, this is what I'm saying, because the moment she said it's the guy at the dairy, I'm like, it's an old man. But the thing is that the man there, he can barely...
2: That 55-year-old man that you were talking about.
1: But he can barely string a sentence, like in English. This is what I'm saying.
0: No, he's younger.
1: That's what I'm asking. He's younger, new. See, I haven't been to the shop in ages. Curly hair, wow.
2: Oh, okay, so you're being very observant when you're going in there. I reckon you need to go third time.
1: No, wait for payday. I don't want you to have to pay anything.
0: Not in front of him.
2: Not in front of him. At least you know, one, he's a talker. He has to talk to people all the time. So you know what? He's not shy from a conversation. Two, the man's got a job.
0: Oh, again, the bar isn't that low. Come on.
2: You definitely want to find someone who's got a job.
0: All I'm saying is he's very handsome. That's all I'm saying.
1: We need to go for a walk to the shop. We need to go for a walk to the shop.
2: Yeah, what time does the shop open?
1: It's open now.
0: It'll be open now. It's a dairy.
2: Oh, no. We don't have 09 today.
0: No. We'll go after Mahi and you guys will see what I'm talking about. And then you guys can give me like the green light, like yay or nay.
1: Shout us then. That's us. We'll go down.
0: Shout you with what? I'll shout at you. What, money?
1: I want to see this guy. Yeah,
0: you can see this guy. Ooh la la.
2: You can buy some shapes and a pie.
0: Oh my gosh. This song's perfect for how I'm feeling. Heart's going pitter-patter. It's Chris Breezy.
2: Oh gosh.
0: These two rolling their eyes. Look, come on. There'll be a new crush next week.
2: There'll be a new crush at lunchtime.

0: Live from Groove Theory, it's Tell Me here on Flavour Breakfast. We were just talking about, you know, me having a crush on the guy that works at the dairy. And Anne said on 8200, Zero, this could be the one. It's always the one that you least expect.
1: It could be. You know what I mean? Like, what's that saying when you're out there looking all over the place and, you know, the love of your life is just right in front of you?
2: Yeah, behind the counter.
1: Behind the counter,
0: behind the
1: curly hair,
2: giving
1: little
2: you a
1: Eastern.
2: New toothbrush or a lollipop or some chewing gum.
0: Nah, just vape pods, bruh.
1: Oh, is that what you need to go get?
2: You need to give that up. Give that up.
0: I know, I did give it up and then I relapsed.
1: When we went over to Turkey with my wife, like, she was mistaken as like a Turkish woman.
2: Oh, yeah.
1: So you're probably getting mistaken as a Middle Eastern.
0: I'm pretty sure I'm not. I open my mouth and it's pretty obvious I'm from New Zealand.
2: Just because doesn't mean that you don't have that.
1: It doesn't matter.
2: Like, you don't need to have an accent to be from somewhere else.
1: Look at me.
0: That's true.
2: There's tons of people that are like,
0: stop it. You don't know.
2: Different nationalities and different ethnicities and they still sound Kiwi.
0: That's true. I didn't think of that.
1: You know what? After work, let's go over there.
0: Okay.
1: Let's go over there and let's go see this guy. And so, I want to just go buy a bottle of water.
2: Someone takes the 10 in the bin for Crusher.
0: Guys, I just got a big heart. A lot of love to give, you know.
2: Yeah, apparently a lot of money to give too for vape pods.
0: Okay. Look, coming up at 7:10, we talk about the Wires. We can't help ourselves. It's the last home game of the regular season, and the team list is out, Flavour.
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17: Ansa Marie, good morning in this update. Tauranga City Council says it's making big changes after a review found January's deadly slip at Mount Maunganui could have been prevented despite decades of warnings. Chief Executive Marty Grenfell says regular independent reviews will help make sure those changes stick.
18: Essentially, not marking our own homework, having people come in and actually review what we've done and whether or not it's sustainable.
17: Questions are being raised over how Auckland Council handled a code of conduct breach by Mayor Wayne Brown after he referred to an RNZ staff member as a Muslim terrorist. An independent commissioner found the comment amounted to harassment. Brown says he's keen to move on. Seddon locals are being asked to save water for the next 48 hours after a major leak was found. Kiwis are drinking less than ever, with New Zealand's alcohol consumption now among the lowest in the developed world. Beer still makes up about 60% of what's consumed, while wine and spirits account for roughly 20% each. And the Warriors have opted to rest at Kurt Capewell and Wade Egan for Saturday's NRL regular season finale at home against the Sea Eagles. And that's your newsfeed. I'm Bryn Rutkin.
14: Flavour Breakfast. Good choice.
19: Put your hands together.
16: With Kaylee, Azura and Charlie.
20: 7:03, it's a Wednesday, which means Charlie's burning question.
21: Yeah.
20: Will be after 8 a.m. as well as tickets to the sold-out game against the Waz. Quick weather report, please, Charles.
0: Ooh, looking outside, she's filthy. It's not good.
20: Hey?
0: Like, I'm looking outside right now. It looks... The sun's alarm went off at 5:45 a.m. and he snoozed it for another 8 minutes. And then the alarm went off after 8 minutes and then he snoozed it again for another 8 minutes. And he's just decided that he's not going to come up until 10:15 a.m. this morning. So if you're planning on taking your washing outside to the line, I encourage you guys to take it out at about 9:30 a.m. Let the sun catch it at about 10 o'clock.
20: Amazing.
11: Funny, eh? Because everyone's going to be at work and school by then.
0: Oh, I mean, like, for those that are not working or working from home, I got you, man.
20: Oh, shot,
0: I got you.
20: Man, doing the Lord's work over here. Far out.
0: Can I get a witness?
11: We totally need to get you on the weather show or something. Hey, do you remember at the game where we were talking about the whole Cleary whānau that came to watch little brother Jet make his debut for the One New Zealand Warriors?
0: Yeah.
11: Well, the team list is out and... Nathan Cleary has opened up about actually watching his brother for the first time.
20: We talk about that next. Here's Sunshine Anderson. Oh,
11: let me explain. That's my jam.
20: Heard it all before.
0: Tracker,
20: right here on Flavor.

0: Sunshine Anderson, Roko, Flavoured Breakfast, Kaylee Azura and Charlie.
1: All right, man. Our boys are taking on Manly Sea Eagles this weekend, and it's our final home game. And the team list is out. And we have, it's safe to say that Charles Nicol Klokstad is back into the squad as the fullback. Who else do we have? Look, we've got Sam Healy, who's starting at hooker as well. He usually comes off the bench. But no Jack Cleary this weekend. He's on the wider squad for the boys. He's 21. He's 21.
2: A lot of disappointed fans out there wanted to see him run it back for a second time.
1: Bro, he's got the goods, eh? He's got the goods. Watching him debut last week, I mean, a lot of Warriors fans were like on the edge of their seats because that was like a crucial game. You got to bear in mind, Warriors at number one, Newcastle Knights at number six, and anything could happen. Anything could have happened that week.
2: Hana. Well, Chanel's moving into that number six jersey.
1: Mm. He's back as well.
2: So who else would you have put in there?
1: I reckon what Webby's done is quite smart, like to rest some players as well.
0: Yeah, yeah.
1: Look, I don't like looking down on any teams. That's the thing. But, like, I mean, it's very important, especially leading into to finals footy, to have, like, a strong side. You know what I mean? Like, so that there are no excuses and there's no room for error when we do play other teams that are in that top eight.
2: Well, so far, Aaron Clark is the only player in the squad who has played every single season match.
1: Bro, Mr. Reliable, bro.
0: I know, bro.
1: Mr. Reliable.
2: Surely it's crazy.
0: Surely he wins the Simon Mannering Award coming up.
2: No golf for him. Oh, I wonder if we're going to see that Super Saiyan here. I wonder if he's going to keep going with the hairdo.
1: Nah, play on, man. That's bringing us some good luck.
2: Oh, Laban.
0: I hope so. Now, one of our favourite things that we saw on the internet overnight was Nathan Cleary speaking about, you know, being with his family and watching his little brother, Jet, make his NRL debut.
3: Honestly crazy, like I still don't even feel like it's real. I was probably more nervous for him than I was for my own debut. I've just always seen him as this little kid, and then to actually see him out there playing NRL for a team that's coming first at the moment in front of a sellout crowd, yeah, it was amazing. Yeah, I can't speak highly enough of the experience and the opportunity for us to all be over there as a family, and how well he went as well was it was so cool to see. And yeah, seeing him get smashed was a good welcome to the NRL moment.
1: I mean, as an older brother, like, because you know this for a fact, you're the oldest in your family, right?
2: Yeah.
1: You know you can look after yourself, but then every time, like, you know, your younger sibling will, like, let's say netball game or rugby game, you're like, you'll be concerned because you're just wondering how they will be able to operate or like handle the whole situation and pressure, right?
0: Is it too, well, this is how it feels for me. You know, when I watch my little brother do anything, I remember when he was graduating from basic training in the army, I like sitting there and watching him do their little parade thing. It felt like he was my kid. And I know he's just my little brother, but that was like
1: proud
0: the,
1: moment.
2: That's your proud big sister moment.
0: That was the pride that I felt. I was like, it was like he was mine. And
2: no, I'd be like Nathan Cleary, like watching like my little sisters or something like that. I'd be like, I'm the only one that can smash him. Nobody else is allowed to smash him, only I can.
1: I know they're laughing, but really deep down inside they're like, oh man, bro, you wait until I play.
0: You're right.
1: You'd
0: be so nervous.
1: You
0: know what I mean?
2: You'd be like, I got your number,
1: TV,
2: my bro.
1: Just for TV, but you wait until I play you next week.
0: Yeah.
1: Because, you know, I remember my older brothers coming to watch me, and bro, it was always full of mocks. I remember getting annihilated. I got smashed at a game, bro, Teatro Two Roosters. And honestly, I got tackled. When I got smashed, right, I went like facing upwards, and when I got hit outside the try line, outside the line, the people that I got hit in front of, and I looked up, it was all my brothers. And I put my hand up for them to like help me out, and nobody helped me out. They were laughing, bro, like,
2: but
1: shame.
2: They're the only ones that can do that to you, right? They're the only ones that can roast you. They're the only ones that can smash you, and you'd be like,
0: I love it. It's cool to hear, and it's cool to see. And I mean, imagine if it ends up being a Panthers Wars final, and it's brother versus brother.
2: It's family versus family.
0: That's crazy.
2: You reckon mum's going to be rocking that Warrior scarf again?
1: Nah, they're going to have to split the jerseys, man. One will be like one Panther, one Warriors.
2: Nah,
1: like,
2: you
1: like
2: gotta
1: Hopwadi's
2: commit.
1: Mum.
2: You gotta commit. You gotta commit to one.
1: One or the other, eh?
2: One sister for one team, the other sister for the other.
0: We're looking forward to the last home game of the season. Tickets up after 8 a.m. But we've got to talk about these signs, because we're gonna roll up to the game and we wanna make that big screen with our signs. We'll update you how it's going. Next,
4: can I help you?
0: Is rapping for Tay.
4: Oh, please, he's around.
0: Aww.

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1: So, our team list for the Waz, it's out right now, ladies and gentlemen. It's good to have Charles Nicoll-Clockstead back in that number one jersey. We have Sam Healy starting at hooker. Harris is back. Tewiat Harris is back, and
0: Chanel's on there.
1: Chanel and Te Mauri Martin, they're pairing up, so it's going to be good to see the boys back. But looking at our looking at our bench as well, we have Tafua at number 14. I love our bench, bro. Our bench is strong. As soon as they come in, man, it's, you all know they have a job to do. When they come in, they take care of business. But Cleary in at number 21, just in case anything does happen, bro.
2: So now that we know, obviously what the team lineup is, does that change our signs that we've got to make for this game?
0: Well, because everyone knows that the Warriors fans have the best signs in the whole of the NRL. I mean, every week the One New Zealand Warriors IG page will put out some of the favourite signs that they see. And we want to make that. We want to make that cut. On Saturday,
2: I want to be on the big screen. I want to be snapped in with the sign and everything.
0: And some of the good ones do come from bringing players into it. You're right. Like, I saw a sign that said demigod with, you know,
2: holy liquor ricker.
0: Liquor the ricker, yeah. There's another one. This was about Newcastle. It says, liquor D's nuts, Newcastle.
2: The jet is cleared for takeoff.
0: See, these are good. So you are right. Now that you've got the team list, you can factor that in. I'm still really stuck on mine being no fly zone with a picture of an eagle, the eagle emoji from the iPhone printed out, and then like a cross with a circle.
1: I reckon it's more catchier using the names of the players, because Manly is
0: hard.
1: You know what I mean? It's just one. That's the whole team. I reckon pick out players.
2: Yeah. I was kind of thinking now that the team has been released, I'm like, oh, maybe I just go with AKP, faster than One New Zealand's 5G.
0: Ooh.
2: Yeah.
0: That's really good.
1: I can see Cleary now while we're I can see Cleary now. We're at the top of the table. I can see Cleary now.
2: What about a play on like Flavour Old School Hip Hop and R&B? Like One More Chance?
1: Oh.
0: Yeah, okay. Oh, I can't spell eagle, bro.
2: E-A-G-L-E.
0: Oh, yeah. I was like, eagle.
2: Eagle. I don't know. I 8200 Flavour Whānau, if you have any suggestions. But you know, I was just looking online and like people put a lot of effort into these signs. And yes, you can go and make them with the One New Zealand like tent just before the match, and they're little. But we want to make big ones that stand out. And I've seen people print out photos, cut out like all sorts of things, paint, glitter. Like they're going hard. I even seen one person get the polystyrene and carve it into a tiki, like the actual Warriors like logo.
1: Yeah, you gotta I think for me you need to mix it up with a bit of like, you know, some of the memes that are going around. Like
2: how good was our arts and crafts, guys?
1: Could be like, can I get a whole year?
2: Oh.
1: You know what I mean?
0: this is a good one. This is on ChatGPT. It says, like for Chanel Harris Tevita, Chanel is about to give Manly a makeover.
1: The makeup,
2: Someone said, Charlie, you should make a sign saying, don't touch my taiaha.
0: You should check out that video on Flavour Radio's IG, by the way. This is a good one. Tamaiti? More like Tamayhem.
2: To mighty
1: mayhem.
2: How good was our arts and crafts at high school? Because
0: not very good.
2: I'm gonna put it out there. I didn't take art at school. I was the person in there mixing up all the colours just to see how I could make the poo colour.
1: I'm useless as at that. That's what I'm saying. Like, you got to be creative, not with just the slogans, but with also with the art as well. It's got to match. Yeah, shout out to Will.
2: Will the Bulldogs fan. He's like, who cares? Oh, sorry, but you've not been on the top of the ladder, my bro.
0: Yeah, sorry. View's pretty good from up here, though, whānau. View's pretty good.
2: Don't read it.
1: I had to read that slow.
2: Yes. Don't read it out on radio.
0: Text through your ideas to 8200. Yes, we're going to make signs and try and get crafty. Wish us luck. Wish us luck.
2: You can catch me.
1: Ooh, you can.
2: You can.
0: Ooh. I like that. Here's P-Money, Akon. These signs are getting better and better. Let's go.

0: talking about the signs that we're going to make for the last home game of the regular season for our Wahas.
1: Yeah, we were at the game on Sunday, and obviously, you know, handing out some of the posters, catching up with all the One New Zealand Warriors fans, and a lot of people came up. Little Kobe came up and said hello. Morning, Kobe, if you're getting ready for school this morning. But everyone, they were dressed like hearty as Warriors fans, tutus, all in the Warriors colours. They had the best signs. And so I reckon we need to come with our A game. We need to come with the best signs. If we want to get recognised, we've got to go the full night.
2: And the size also matters as well, because the cameras will catch the big signs. Like, you can't go too tiny. Like, you see in the big faces that they... Why are you laughing? You see in the big faces they print out, right? You can get them done at the stationery warehouse.
1: Can you?
2: Yeah, you can.
0: So what you're saying is the size of the sign matters.
2: Yeah.
1: Okay. Yeah, it definitely does.
0: But how are we going to make this possible? How are we going to make this possible? Producer Blake, he's put his hand up.
1: Yeah. How are we going to make it possible if we're after paying curry, guys?
0: Hey, there's nothing wrong with after paying a curry.
3: We got paints here.
1: Do we?
3: Yeah, we got a whole lot of paints in the office. I just went out and checked. We can make it happen.
0: Yeah, but like, what colour's the paint?
3: We got heaps of different colours.
0: Why?
1: What do you mean, what colour's the paint? Doesn't matter. You can mix colours to make colours.
3: We've definitely got green and red that we need.
2: Yellow, red. Colourless. you need to watch that. Oh, you don't get it. Eh?
0: I do get it. You quote it all the time.
1: Okay.
0: Someone said, let me show you the metric, like a magic trick.
2: I like that.
0: The magic trick.
1: Okay, well, so we need to do a little bit of an arts and crafts session then, and we need to actually come up with these signs, guys. Do we have boards? Like, can we, like, steal some cardboard from somewhere?
3: I'm sure we can find some around the place, right? Surely.
1: All right, is that us? Are we doing arts and crafts this week?
0: I think so. Can I read this one out? It's so good on 8200. I love for you, but you can't catch me. You have to be much more potato.
2: We need your guys' help.
1: You guys are clever. You guys are clever, Whana. This is what happens when you get to sleep in past 4 a.m.
2: but I can tell all our flavor fam, right? They're the ones that... They're real poetic.
1: Warriors fans, man.
2: You used to write all the love letters, eh? This is it.
0: Yeah. If it's the You're MSN good, days, man. Coming back out, the old Bebo days, the text best mate days. Yeah, we know you. Hey, remember, we've got a double pass to that sold-out game. You could make your own sign coming up after 8 a.m. Take it back to the next few minutes, Flavour. Ready?
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17: 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Turn up.
15: You're locked in to Flavour Breakfast with Kaylee, Azura and Charlie.
0: Yes, yes, yes, you are. 7:32. The sun is just starting to come up.
2: Well, the sun, looking outside our sun this morning, Philippa Fano, we've been talking about signs. You know the song, I Saw the Sign and It Opened Up My Eyes?

0: this whole month.
1: I don't think I... No, I don't even think I did win last week. The whole week.
0: So, they did.
1: Nah, I didn't.
2: Nah, I won on Monday, you won yesterday. It's Wednesday, man.
1: Nah, last week as well. So hopefully this will get me the dub. Hopefully, Flavor.

0: Kelly right here on Flavour Breakfast. Kelly Azura and Shirley. At this time every single day we take, oh, we put the gloves on, I should say. I was going to say take them off. For Take It Back.
1: Take it back, take it back, take it back, back, back.
2: Take it back, baby. Take it back. Oh, well, you guys already know what this is, man. It's Take It Back where, like what Azura was saying, this is where we put the gloves on, bro. We one out each other, man. We put forward a song, right? And then we enlist a good listener and our longtime friend, Ref Tev, to decide what song we play in full. Good morning, my brother.
3: Good morning.
0: How are you feeling today?
3: I'm good.
2: Bro, I don't know if you keep the scores, but Azura was saying that she hasn't had a win like all last week. Is that right?
3: No. She won with that.
0: Guys,
2: hang on.
0: Let the man finish.
2: What song did she win with? Sorry,
3: Eddie's one. But it was another person singing it.
0: Oh yes.
2: That's right.
3: There was. She never won it.
4: All right, well, stop. Enough making her feel sorry. Is it a pity vote?
0: No, guys. That was during Tongan Language Week. Producer Blake has it all written down, and he said, "Yeah, it wasn't. You didn't have a win last week. It was the week before last."
4: Well, pick better songs then.
2: Go on.
0: Let's go. But Ref Tev, that's true. Okay, well, I'm hoping that this one will get me a win. And hey, up until today, I haven't even mentioned that I haven't had a win. I've gracefully taken the L's. And I will say that this one, I am hoping it came on in the gym. I know you love this one too, Kay. It's from 2009. Oh my goodness, it's Hating on the Club.
4: That's a good song.
0: That's a banger.
2: This is a tracker. Yeah, nice. I got a good feeling.

0: Okay.
1: That's a good banger.
2: All right, man, brother, listen, Bruno Mars is coming here to Aotearoa in March, and I thought, you know what, let's keep it on topic with Bruno Mars. This is a song that Bruno Mars did with Damian Marley, and it's a bit of reggae, and it's from the album Doo-Wops and Hooligans from the year 2010. This one here is called Liquor Store Blues. Yeah.

0: know that song in ages.
1: Oh my gosh, I forgot about that one.
0: Hey man, come on now.
2: I'm glad you bring that back, Kelly. Yeah, that's a good track as well.
0: Ooh.
1: I'm going to bring one back for you today, Ref Tev. It's an oldie, but it's a real goodie. And I swear that everybody in Aotearoa knows this jam. He started off with the Commodores, and just recently it's announced that he is in intensive care, hospitalised at the moment. It is Lionel Richie's 1983 hit and a favourite to do karaoke on. It is All Night Long.
0: Them all. Oh, you can do it all night long.
1: Hey, sending some love and prayers out to old Lionel.
2: Pardon?
1: Sending some love and prayers out to Lionel.
2: Yes, love and prayers to Lionel.
0: Okay, Ref Tev, there can only be one. Who wins this morning and why?
2: You know what, Sue? I actually like your song, so I'm going to choose your track today.
0: If it's a sympathy vote.
2: It's not a pity vote. It's only because I like that song.
0: Okay.
3: I thought you were going to go, you know what, Sue? I want to pick your song, but we're going to go. I was waiting for the but, brother.
1: That's one of your songs, Charlie. You know, all those songs are really good, though, so I reckon we can spread them out throughout the morning.
0: Hey, why not? We make the rules, eh? We make the rules. Here it is, winning Take It Back.
1: Go on now.
0: I love it. Turn it up.
3: Chop my brother.
0: You listen to Flavor.

0: here on Flavour Breakfast. What a track from 2009. Winning Take a Back. It's Hayden on the club.
1: Good job. Well done. Well done. Good win.
2: That's good, a good song. Song. Like, I did ask you the other week, are clubs really still popping these days?
0: No, not lately.
2: Is that a thing?
1: Yeah, not lately. We can only ask, though, because we don't get out of our pyjamas and we don't leave the house after 7 o'clock.
2: Bro, we show up to the clubs and people call the police on us.
1: Hey.
2: Bro, oldies in the building.
1: Speak for yourself.
0: No, they don't. You got to remember that, like, we're lucky here in Auckland and in Tāmaki because, you know, there's bars for everyone and there's, you know, there's bars where this majority will be over 35.
1: I love that you're being so
2: choose
1: polite.
2: Words wisely.
1: She said there's
0: that's
1: bars
0: true.
1: For everyone.
2: Yeah, I know.
1: That's called RSA.
0: No, there's one called Whiskey Bar. That's got an older crowd. Lime's got an older crowd.
1: Is that at the Ryman's retirement home?
2: Lime. Bro, I'm like, thought Lines, bro.
0: Oh, obviously.
2: Line
0: not.
2: Dancing? Oh.
1: No, that's Jolene in Ponsonby.
0: Yeah.
1: Every Wednesday night.
0: And then there's a few I avoid because they're younger.
1: No, actually, Jolene, for real, Jolene's. It's called Jolene.
2: On a Wednesday night.
1: On a Wednesday night, they practice line dancing there.
0: Yeah.
1: And they had, like, and obviously, Dolly Parton passed away last week on a Wednesday.
0: I might go tonight, actually.
1: They had massive as line dancing.
2: A tribute.
1: Yeah.
0: Someone said the Kuru Club.
2: The Kuru Club. Never mind the Kuru Club. Hey, never mind the Kuru Club, man.
0: Oh, man. Oh, man. Yeah, no, it has been a bit lame. It's winter, man. It's winter.
2: Well, see, so like, honestly, while we're on the topic of clubs, I remember, like, Wednesday nights, Safari, Wednesday nights
0: would
2: over
0: you
2: at
0: go?
2: Vanilla.
0: No,
2: back in the
0: drink.
2: Days. Back in No, I used to just go and listen to, like, DJs play.
0: Oh, yeah, okay.
1: Oh, yeah, you
2: and then
1: used
2: Thursday
1: to listen.
2: Nights would
1: I used to be
2: like
1: Carlton's.
2: Yeah, Carlton over at Newmarket. See? Yeah. Thursday nights over at
1: I wasn't listening for the
2: A-way.
1: DJ, though.
2: Okay. You're listening out for Final Call!
1: Nah, possibly.
0: Sharks on a Thursday.
1: Hook it up. Let's go.
2: Let's go, baby.
1: On a Thursday.
0: Here's Bobby Valentino.
1: On a school night.
0: Yeah, I don't do school nights. Hello, coming up next.
3: Bobby Valentino.
0: We're going to have a chit chat with someone who's entered for the WAS experience, the ultimate WAS experience. Awesome. Here's Bobby Valentino.

0: School hip-hop and R&B, morena, morena. As you know, tickets coming up for the sold-out game just up after 8 a.m. But we need to talk about the ultimate Waz fan experience.
1: Yeah, that's right, Whanau. Shoot for the stars. Think big. Think extravagant. Think what is the ultimate way that you want to celebrate and hang out with the One New Zealand Warriors team.
0: And you've been texting in Waz to 8200. Carry on with that. Carry on sending your ideas. But we do have someone who's in the draw, who's thought big. We've got Mac on the line. Good morning, Mac.
2: Good morning.
3: Hey, Mac, man, talk to us, bro. What's the ultimate dream? What would you like to experience at a Warriors game or the Warrior player?
2: How am I perfect? Perfect day would go is that I'd be wearing a 95 Warriors original.
3: Cool.
2: It has to be a spectator 2XL, not an athlete professional 2XL. I'd do a coffee run for Cameron and Webby.
3: Nice.
2: And drop off some donuts for the boys. Have lunch with the coaching staff and prep some uniforms. And then hopefully turn up to the game wearing, all my decked-out gear. So that's kind of like the final experience for a Warriors fan for me.
3: So see, like a lot of us here, we're wanting to experience it with the players. It sounds like you want a job because I didn't think about this, Mac. Like the behind the scenes, like organizing uniforms and getting to see how the coaches talk and think, like leading up to a game. That's an experience in itself.
2: It's almost getting into the cloth of the material as a player sees,
1: The cloth and you've really had some time to think about this one, Mac. We really appreciate that. That sounds like the ultimate fan experience.
0: Your experience, you're like, I'll do a coffee run. I'm like, who?
1: For Webby and George.
0: And for Cam George. But this is the thing. I love the originality of this idea. And I don't see why that couldn't be made possible. Trust me. Like, we got that handshake. We've got that.
1: We got the pull.
0: We got the pull. Pull those strings, as you know, is the station for the Warriors Nation.
3: Listen to me, brother. You know, you're not going to do the coffee run and donuts. They're going to do it for you.
2: Yeah. Oh, okay. It's Father's Day coming up too, eh?
3: Oh, Waddesday. Waddesday, my brother.
2: Waddesday.
1: Hey, Mac, we're going to stick that one in the kete, man, and good luck.
2: Oh, much appreciated. Have a good day.
3: You too, my bro.
0: Shot, Mac. Man,
3: that's on air. I like that.
1: He wants to be behind the scenes, prep the uniforms, get the guys ready from the ground up.
3: See, he's thinking outside the box. And like we said, bro, it's whatever you want.
0: Uh-huh.
3: Whatever you want, baby.
1: Waz your oysters.
3: Waz your oysters.
0: Waz your oysters. 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Good luck. Here's Workout J. Cole on Flavor.

0: J. Cole here on Flavor Breakfast. We are moments away from 8 a.m, so you know what that means.
1: Waz tickets, baby! Look, it's Waz Day this weekend, so why don't you shout your dad, man? Give us a call and hype the boys up, and you can get... You can get these tickets for
2: It's a great idea. Bring your sign as well.
0: Sharks. 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
0: Don't go anywhere, Flavor.
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20: Usually I know exactly what to write for a radio ad, but this time I don't. Because this ad is for Alzheimer's Awareness Month. And for me, Alzheimer's isn't a radio ad. It's a disease my mum is battling. So rather than writing an ad, I thought I'd share a memory. I remember watching sport with my mum. She had her favourite teams, her favourite players, and she'd loudly cheer them on. The other day I put the rugby on. The crowd was loud. The commentators were loud. But my mum? My mum stayed silent. I've never heard silence so loud. Let's remember, September is Alzheimer's Awareness Month.
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23: Atamaria, good morning in this update. Kiwis are drinking less than ever, with alcohol consumption falling to a record low of 6.98 litres of pure alcohol per person in the year to June. That leaves New Zealand among the lowest alcohol-consuming countries per capita.
24: The data continues a decreasing trend and means we sit among the lowest of all OECD countries. Beer accounted for around 60% of all alcohol available for consumption, while wines and spirits represented around 20% each.
23: Waiwera's old hot pool site is getting a major makeover, with plans for a new resort featuring 28 hot pools, a spa, sauna, cold plunge and cafe. Kākāpō are making a comeback, with Dock adding 90 chicks from this season and pushing the population to a record 325 birds. And there's been some extraordinary growth at the bottom of the Beckham family garden plot.
1: There's a new vegetable. What is that? David.
2: A pumpkin.
1: I've never seen one that shape.
2: Peanut?
1: Wow, look at that.
23: Yeah, the former footballer turned gardener has produced what must rank as one of the world's most unusual specimens in the genre, as well as showing off his plums to wife Victoria. And that's your news feed. I'm Bryn Rutkin.
3: When you wake up, the sun has risen. Good morning. Flavor Breakfast with Kaylee, Azura, and Charlie.
0: Morena, 3 minutes past eight. Charlie.
4: Yes, ma'am.
0: Weather report, please.
4: Looking outside our window, Flavor Whānau. Honestly, the weather report.
0: It looks good in Rotorua, right?
4: Oh, it's good in Rotorua. But here's the thing. My son is out over there in Rotorua. Shout out to all the schools that are participating in this under-15 nationals rugby thing. But then also, there's a different nationals game that's happening over in Wellington as well. So good luck to all the kids. This is going to be a chocker week of sports, right?
0: The next 2 weeks.
4: Next 2 weeks. So you got this rugby tournament, and then you got Ames games for all the intermediate schools in Aotearoa. So parents, brace yourselves, man.
0: Yeah. Why?
12: Oh, it's so full on. If you imagine you're a parent that's trying to work, that's also trying to get to support your kids, and they're playing like halfway around the country.
4: That's me.
12: You know, 2-3 hour drive every left, right and centre. That's a lot. It's a lot to try and navigate.
0: Yeah.
12: Take those sick days.
4: Man, I think I got a sore throat now.
0: You don't have any sick days left, bro.
4: So I want to try get out there to Rotorua tomorrow to watch my son's game. Hopefully he's got an afternoon game, so I can get there and at least watch it.
12: Yeah.
4: I don't care if it's even the second half, man. But then what if I drive all the way down there and he's on the bench, eh?
12: Don't say that. Manifest. Positive affirmations. Remember, like water.
4: Yeah, no facts.
12: Totally. Your son.
4: Nah, but look, it's the fact that
0: someone's got to.
4: It's the fact that he could look out to the grandstand
12: it's
4: and
12: the
4: we're there.
12: It's the fact that you drove all the way there to support him. That's what matters. He's going to see that and remember that.
4: Hard out, man.
0: Exactly. That's what it's all about. Hey, we have got your chance to be in the stadium, the sold-out stadium. Yeah, we're talking Go Media and Mouth Smart. And all we need you to do is call us 0800-4-FLAVOR, 0800-435-282. And hype up the Waz, man.
4: Up the Waz!
0: It could be through song. It could be through rap. It could be through screaming. It doesn't matter. That could be you in the stadium.
12: Let's go, Warrior Nation. 0800-4 Flavor.
0: Here's Brownstone on Flavor Old School Hip Hop and R&B.

0: Tickets to the sold out match this Saturday. It's gonna be loose, baby.
1: It's gonna be on, man. Listen, the tickets have sold out. And mind you, you got to remember, the tickets have sold out ages ago.
2: Yeah.
1: But we had the golden tickets, and maybe this could be a nice little Father's Day present for you and your dad.
2: Definitely, or for your dad. Picture it. Go Media Stadium is electric. There are lights. There's the team, or the players are about to run out onto the field, and you have to hype them up, whether you're in the crowd or in the changing room. You have to bring the mana for the One New Zealand Warriors.
0: You're getting me hyped. I've got the goosebumps, man.
2: Let's go. Let's go.
0: Up first, this is a 1v1 today, and we've got Kerry on the line. Morena.
3: Morena.
0: How are you feeling? You ready? You ready?
3: Yeah, I'll give it my all, but yep.
0: Okay, you got this, Kerry.
2: Bring the mana, Kerry.
0: 3, 2, 1, go!
3: All right, come on, boys. This is the last one of the season before we head into finals. We've got really good 2 milestones this weekend. Aaron Clark, Licker, you're celebrating 50 games for the club. That is awesome. Come on, boys, get up there. Show the Eagles what you've got, and we can do this. The finals, come on.
0: Yeah, Kerry!
3: Ooh,
0: ah, the wah,
1: Ooh, ah, the wah.
0: Kerry, you have the sweetest sounding voice ever. Like, I want to hear what you're like when you yell. Because I can't picture it.
2: Chipper, I'm this sweet little lady, and she's in there, and she's like, go that one!
0: I was trying to imagine you angry, Kerry, and I just can't do it. But thank you so much. Okay, let's move on to Anne. Morena?
4: Morena.
0: Okay, are you ready, Anne?
4: Yeah, I'll give it my best shot.
0: Okay, 3, 2, 1, go!
4: All right, boys, this is it. You've done the mahi, now let's get the treats. Tahiru atorifa. Let's go, Warriors. Let's go. Whoop, whoop. Let's go, Warriors.
2: Let's go, Warriors.
4: Run straight. Tackle hard. Make your whānau flavour proud. Let's go, Warriors. Let's go. Whoop, whoop. Whoop. Go the Wars.
1: Go the Wars. Whoop, whoop.
2: I love it. You know, it's hard to do this off the cuff.
0: With the two sweetest sounding people in all of Aotearoa New Zealand.
2: It's not easy. We know that, whānau. Honestly, like, we get to sit here in the studio and be hyped up about the Warriors all the time. We're trying to hype you guys up. And it honestly, it's not hard trying to think up on the... It's actually hard to think of something on the spot, on the phone. They did so well.
1: My question is, like, I just want to hear them when they have an argument.
0: Yeah, same.
1: You know what I mean? Because they're too sweet.
0: Yeah.
2: Oh, you wouldn't want to. I reckon you'd be like...
1: That's the nicest ones, eh? You got to look out for.
2: Dagger eyes and dagger tongue.
0: So who are we going with? Okay. Yes, the producers' booth have all held up their fingers. There's 3 people there. So by unanimous decision, the winner is... Anne!
4: Woo! Yay!
0: Whoop, whoop.
4: That's awesome!
0: Whoop, whoop. Whoop, whoop. You did it!
2: Anne!
4: That is awesome.
2: Who are you going to be taking to the game with you?
4: Probably my bestie.
1: Nice.
4: Yeah, like we're hard Warriors fans, so yeah. And I haven't been to a game all year, so this is great.
0: Oh, how cool.
2: I'm glad that Wii Flavour can send you to your first game this season.
4: Thank you so much.
0: Anne, what are you like in an argument?
4: It depends on who I'm arguing with. If it's my mum, I'm really, really nice.
0: I like that. Okay, safe. Good answer. Hey, remember more Warriors tickets because we are what?
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0: Uh-huh.
1: Domination.
0: Coming up next.
2: Guys, you're not going to believe something from our childhood has made it into the Science Museum.
1: Science Museum?
2: Yeah.
1: Why?
2: You're going to be a bit shocked.

0: Pleasure, Mr. Kit on Flavour Breakfast. Remember, Charlie's burning question will be coming up at 8:45 this morning.
1: It's official, whānau. Charlie, honestly, you reach 40 and you really know just how old you are. The universe is telling you how old you are.
2: The body's saying too.
1: Oh, yeah, yeah.
2: The knees, the back.
1: Flavour whānau. I know that you guys are going to, you know, understand and sit in the nostalgia of this, but there is something officially from our childhood, mainly from Charlie and I's childhood. You're probably still a bit young for this, that has actually made it into the Great Britain Science Museum.
0: Mm. Oh, damn, yeah. Yeah, I feel like when things are in a museum, that makes it old.
1: It does, right? It makes you feel so old. Well, can you think of something from your childhood that you would just never expect that would be in a museum?
2: From my childhood? When I think about my childhood, I think Chatterings. I think Nintendo. I think Sega. Mega Drive.
1: Zoe?
0: Yeah, so from my era, I'd go Polly Pocket, Bratz Dolls, Heelys, Scoobies, if you know, you know, the bracelets that everyone used to make.
2: Tamagotchi.
0: Oh, remember? Yeah. I was a Tamagotchi mum.
1: Well, none of those things are in a museum.
2: Oh.
1: The PlayStation 1 is officially in the Great Science Museum in Britain.
2: Damn.
1: The PS1.
0: When did that come out?
2: I remember it came out like, I think, 95,
1: 94. 95, 94?
2: Yeah.
0: 94.
2: And I remember when it first came out because my brother Rob just came from America, right? And farmers were selling it. I think it was, around 95. And they came out at, I think the price for it was $1,000, $999. This is in the year 95.
0: 31.
2: Yeah, $999.
0: 31 years ago. I was about to say, 94 wasn't that long ago.
3: 31 years ago.
2: And I remember if you bought the PlayStation 1, it came with a free game. It came with a demo game, actually. And
1: Games built into it. I still have one at home.
2: It had a demo game, and then Crash Bandicoot was the free game that you get with it.
3: Oh, my goodness.
1: It was released in Japan in 1994 and dropped here in New Zealand around 95. I still have one of these at home, and it is officially in the Great Britain Science Museum.
2: Do you know if you were to play the, I mean, this could sound dumb, but like, let's say you got a console, PS1 or an Atari. Does it still work today?
1: Yeah, mine still works.
2: Hey.
1: Yeah.
0: What?
1: I mean, I have to plug in and like find the extra ones for stuff, but yeah, it still works. It still works. I still play games on it.
2: So you're saying that the PS1 has now been inducted into the museum?
0: I wouldn't say inducted.
1: What is something from your childhood, Flavour whānau, that you would put in your museum, in a Flavour Kiwi museum? Because I reckon we've got some really cool stuff here in New Zealand that we've been able to play with as kids.
0: For me, it would be Polly Pockets. Put them in.
1: I used to always dream of having a Polly Pocket. I was never allowed one.
0: My granddad bought it for me.
2: I reckon...
1: I'm getting told my baby sister would choke on it.
2: To start this chat up, I reckon for me, let's go way back to my childhood. I would say play school. Manu. You know the doll?
1: You want to put Manu in a science museum?
2: In the museum, yep. Mm. I think it was Manu and Jemima.
1: You know, do you remember those skippets?
0: No.
1: Do you remember the skipper? It was like a long, long piece of plastic. It had a counter and a ball at the end, and you used to have the ring. You stuck your foot in it, and you used to jump and skip.
0: Oh, yes.
1: Yeah.
0: Man, they used to hurt the shins, if you hit the shins.
1: I'd stick that in the Flavour Kids Museum.
2: Oh man, you know what, man? Flavour whānau, let us know what you reckon we should stick in the Kiwi Museum from your days of child.
0: From the days of your lives.
2: And these are the days.

0: Flavour Breakfast, you're with Kaylee, Azura, and Charlie, and we're talking about things that you would put in a museum. The museum of a Kiwi kid.
1: Yeah, what items from your Kiwi childhood would you put in a museum after? The PS1 from 1994-95 has been officially inducted into the Great Britain Science Museum.
2: Man, I can't believe that. Because the games that were like... were GOAT on PS1 was like Jonah Lomu.
1: I was going to say, we'd put Jonah Lomu in there. That game would be epic.
0: There are so many things, though, that you go, nah, that's not even that long ago. And then I go, oh, damn, the PS1 came out 31 years ago. Crazy.
1: What was something from your childhood, though?
0: Yeah, Polly Pocket, Teely, Scoobies.
1: What are Scoobies?
0: So... like if you know, you know. It's weird. It was those little jelly strings, and you would plait them to make bracelets. You'd plait them, and it was like if you were good at it, trust me. Like there were some kids that were mean as they'd like do different colours. You'd like ask, oh, can you make my Scooby for me? Can you make my Scooby for me? I would sit there for hours with like you'd use your knees to hold it so that there was tension, and then you would plait. Square shape, circle shape.
1: Little friendship bracelets and little tags for your bag and stuff like that. I remember my daughter used to make them when she was little.
0: Yeah, that was like pre Taylor Swift, all the fans that make all their bracelets.
1: Good Lord.
2: Zoo, can I ask you a question? Have you ever played elastics?
0: I was good at elastics.
2: My sister was really good. She used to get up to the shoulders.
1: Nixies?
2: Yeah, Nixies.
1: And armpits?
2: Yeah, my sister was really good. Honestly.
1: I don't know if I can jump
2: try playing
1: now.
2: It now. Probably just at the ankles.
1: Nah, I just can't get my leg up in that angle.
0: Can't even be the one that holds the elastics, eh?
2: Bro, straight up.
0: On 8200, things that you would put in a museum as a Kiwi kid. I like this one. The Jump Jam soundtrack.
1: Yo. The Now CDs.
0: Oh, that's a good one.
2: What Now are we at now? Like
1: 100 and... was it?
0: 30 something.
2: Yeah. Far out, mate. We're old.
0: Nah, why did someone say Stan Walker's Black Box?
1: What about those little golden books? You remember those books that you used to get as kids and they used to have like golden spine? Like the golden books?
0: I don't know. Oh, not spines, the pages. Oh.
1: No. The spine of the corner of the...
0: I don't know, bro.
1: The spine of the book used to be golden. It used to have all the books. It used to be like Lady and the Tramp, Winnie the Pooh.
2: It's like all the children's books. Hey. One book that I reckon that should go back into...
0: I already
2: that
0: know
2: should
0: what you're going
2: to
0: say.
2: To the New Zealand Museum should be the Goosebump books.
0: Oh, no, that's not what I thought.
1: Oh, what Harry McCleary. Thinking?
0: Yeah, Harry McCleary.
1: Harry McCleary.
2: From Donaldson's Dairy.
1: And Clifford the Big Red Dog.
2: Yeah, bro, you know what? I used to be scared of that dog, eh?
0: Why?
2: I don't know.
1: It was a cartoon. Why were you scared?
2: Nah, as the book.
1: Oh, okay.
2: Bro, because it was a red dog, you know what I mean?
0: And hairy, eh?
2: And hairy.
1: Oh, I feel sorry for your imagination.
0: I really like this, 8 on 8200, because where even is it now? The Santa from Queen Street, from the Christmas parade.
1: Oh, with that creepy finger.
0: Yeah.
1: That definitely needs to go in a museum.
2: No, they sent it over to Australia.
1: Shut up.
0: No, they didn't.
2: Yeah, they did.
0: Nah.
2: Look at these guys fact-checking.
0: Fact check.
2: Nah, so like, I think it was too expensive to run, eh? Because it was on top of the Whitcalls. I think it was one
1: repair
2: point where...
1: Repair and storage
2: Yeah.
0: Yeah, because it was costing them too much to store it, and then the repair cost was going to be too high, so they just got rid of it.
1: It retired, and is at the National Transport and Toy Museum in Wanaka.
0: See? So it isn't a museum.
1: It's in Wanaka, Otago. Otago, look at me trying to modify Otago.
2: Were you trying to say Otahu? Yeah.
0: Yo, someone said the Coca-Cola Top 40 Countdown on a Saturday.
2: Oh,
1: Robert
2: wow.
1: Arquette.
2: Wow, that's a throwback. Another one could be the, remember the old supermarket, what was it called, food, no, I forgot what it's called.
1: Oh, Big Fresh.
2: Big Fresh. And they used to have all the scary fruits and all that. They used to... Bro,
1: they definitely need to go
2: into
1: a
2: museum. That needs to go.
0: Nah, just put, you know what they should do? Just
2: Big Fresh.
0: Put the Briscoes lady in there, put the Mad Butcher in there.
2: Michael Hill.
1: Can you imagine, though, walking through a museum and seeing knuckle bones? People would be like, what are these? Were these weapons? Like, you're like, yeah, back in the early 2000s in 1995.
2: Oh, bro, here on A2OO, people are saying, we need to put Susie Cato and Susan Paul in.
1: Oh, yo, thingy.
2: Thingy.
0: Who's
2: Jason
0: Thingy?
2: Gunn.
0: Who's Thingy?
2: Oh, you don't know
1: Jason
2: Thingy?
1: Jason Gunn.
0: Oh, it was his little puppy.
1: Yeah.
2: Yeah, yeah. Okay, no, hey, do you remember when Thingy's eye came out?
0: That was hilarious.
2: Bro, his eye came out.
1: Oh, the Decker sign. Yes, Steve.
2: I wonder if they still have that Decker sign in Huntley. Like when they're driving through, was it?
0: If Huntley anyone was going to have it,
1: it's Huntley.
2: Huntley, eh?
1: Maybe that's a museum. Huntley's a museum.
2: The whole suburb, eh?
1: So, did you ever wear bubblegum jeans?
0: No, I don't know what that
1: is. Oh, they were the cutest. Man. Those shoes that used to smell like fruit and mint.
0: Oh, yeah, that's weird.
1: Okay, no, just me.
2: Not corn chips?
1: No. Not like your shoes smell like onions, eh?
2: Ooh,
1: Our museum would be cool.
0: Keep texting 8200 on Facebook.

0: Flavour Breakfast. You're with Kaylee Azura and Charlie. We can put Flavour Old School in the museum, eh?
1: Nah. We're still alive and kicking.
2: Nah, I put the Old School Flavour Hummer in there.
1: Where is it now?
2: I think they had to sell it because it was taking all the marketing budget for gas and rent charges. Plus, you know, DJ Reminisce and his butter chicken pies when we used to do the school drop-offs.
1: Yeah, man, check that there, eh?
0: What's some other flavour stuff? I can't even remember.
2: Oh, man. Whew. We used to have like these little, these chain things.

0: to four.
1: Whereas I'll be
0: 2 to 5, sorry.
2: There used to be an old radio station, I think back in the 2000s, and it was called The Beat 96. Do you remember? And their jingle, it's no longer around. But
0: I'm remembering a jingle now that I used to hear in Tāmaki Makaurau, like way, way back as a kid, but I know it's our other station.
2: Yeah, same here.
0: Know it when you hear it.
2: You can feel the vibe on. Mm.
1: You guys, you can't say the word. It's gonna... I'm trying to think back to even nine. But I just looked at the date. I'm 9 years here at Flavour in 9 days.
0: That's crazy. You should be in a museum.
1: Yeah, put me in, yeah.
3: Oh my God.
0: You and all your crushes.
1: Yeah, in the 9 years I've had.
2: How many crushes?
1: No, how many relationships?
0: Azura's Museum of Heartbreak.
1: One. I've had 3 relationships in 9 years.
0: That's really good.
1: Yeah. Don't ask me about the situationships, though.
0: Oh, yeah.
4: 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One massive countdown.
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0: livenation.co.nz.
1: Yeah, the artist pre-sale ones are on today, and then GA tickets will be on sale on Friday. I reckon this is going to sell out, eh? And we're at the end of his tour too. Do you reckon he'll put on another date?
2: Oh, like they say, man. They say the best for last.
1: Man, make sure that you get it. Did you know that there's a max amount of tickets that you can buy?
2: What's the max?
1: 6.
0: Oh, okay. I like that, though. It stops the ticket scalpels. Is that what it...
1: Well, that and bulk buying, yeah. And scalping them, yeah.
0: But make sure you save that date. March 13th, Eden Park, the romantic tour. Bruno Mars is coming to town.
1: Now I want to hear Little Saw Blues.
0: Too late.
2: Come on, Mr. Selector. Play it.
0: We're going with Just The Way You Are.
1: The one chance that we got to play it.
0: Hey, we were asked what Bruno song.
1: No, he just asked you.
0: Who's he? Don't even know who you're talking about. Hey, coming up next.
2: It's Charlie's Burning Question.
0: Yeah, baby.

0: us here on Flavour Breakfast. He's coming to Aotearoa March 13th. Remember, the general ticket sales go on sale on Friday.
1: Charlie's Burning Question.
2: All right, Flavour Whānau, we do this every Wednesday, and we need your guys' help. 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Now, parents, I know this one's going to get you all fired up. Right, especially if you're a supporter of sports. And we all know this. I know this for a fact that, you know, if any of our kids are playing any sports, we're there, no matter what, supporting our children. But imagine volunteering your time every weekend to coach your kids' team, training them, organising the games, giving up your time. Then when it comes to the trophies, you tell your own kid, "Sorry, mate, you're not getting one because I'm your coach." That's exactly what one coach said online. And I seen this online. I'm like, whoa. This is crazy. If I'm coaching, this is what the coach said. If I'm coaching my child's team, my child won't be getting a trophy. Now, let's say your kid is actually the best player on the team, right? They've worked hard, performed all season, and generally deserved recognition. As a coach, do you still leave them out? Is that good coaching because you're avoiding favoritism? Or are you actually punishing your kid because you're their parent and their coach? What are we doing here, parents? I want to hear from you. Would you make your own kid miss out on a trophy just to prove you're not playing any favoritism as a coach?
0: Why are you laughing?
2: Is this hitting a nerve with you?
3: I'm my daughter's soccer coach. I coach the team. And...
2: oh, no.
3: She's not getting an award. It's not because I'm the coach. Okay, it's not because I'm the coach. I particularly and I purposely asked the parents to vote on the MVP and there's a coach's pick in there. And I mean, all fairness to my daughter, she's a great delegator, but she's definitely not the best player on the team. But I have had to turn around and she's like, "I'm so excited for prize giving. Am I going to get a certificate?" And I was like, "No." I've told her straight up. No, I was like, "You just don't know. I don't think you are."
0: I think that's silly. I think if you're the best player on the team and you've been putting in the work, it doesn't matter who's coaching the team. The best player should get player of the year.
2: Yeah,
0: it's just such a no brainer to me.
3: But there's some there though. There are only five. Like in my particular case, there are only five. So they're all just learning.
0: Mm. Yeah, yeah.
3: So then who do you give it to?
0: Yeah, it depends on the age. Well, the best player in the team.
2: This video that I've seen.
0: The one that listened well the whole thing, I don't know.
2: He coaches an under-15 team. He coaches an under-15 team, and his son is like probably by far the best player.
0: Then he should win player of the year.
2: But this is what I'm saying. The dad already told him off the bat that he's not going to get no trophies, nothing. So this is my question to you. Like, parents, would you make your own kid miss out on a trophy just to prove you're not playing favorites, or do you give it to them? Like, what are we doing here? If you're coaching your son or your daughter's team, give us a call on 0800-4-FLAVOUR. Text us on 8200.
0: We'll be back. It's Charlie's Burning Question right here on Flavour.

0: Australia, Zara and Charlie, and it's a Wednesday, so Charlie asks the hard questions.
1: Charlie's burning question.
2: All right, Flavor Fano, this is your burning question for today. And, you know, share your thoughts with us on 8200. 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This is for the parents, and this is going to get you all fired up. Imagine volunteering your time, your weekend to coach your kids' team, training them, organizing the games, and giving up your time. Then when it comes to the trophies, you tell your own kid, this is for parents who coach their children, whether it's netball, rugby, whatever sport it is. You tell your child, sorry, mate, you're not getting one. You're not getting a trophy this year because I'm your coach. And that's exactly what I saw online with this one coach who coaches an under-15 rugby team. His son's probably one of the most standout players, but he's told his son off the bat that he's not getting a trophy. Now, my question is, whether your son is like the most outstanding player, the most talented player, and, you know, he's putting in the hard work, as a coach, do you give him the recognition or do you just leave him out of getting a trophy because you don't want to show any favoritism to the rest of the parents?
0: And on 0800-4-FLAVOR, we've got Sarah. Morena.
3: Morena. How are you guys? Sarah.
2: Good, thank you.
0: What's your thoughts on this?
3: So my husband coaches our son's under-6 league team. And I think that if they deserve it and they put in the work and the extras, then they should get player of the year. We actually end up doing stats for our under-6. It might be overboard, but because we've got a lot of volunteer parents and their children, we ensure that all the kids get the same amount of playing time, and we do like how many tries, tackles, and then it just shows that, you know, it's all fair. It's not giving it to the coach's son or the manager's son.
0: I like that. Keep the stats. No arguing with that.
2: Numbers don't lie.
0: Morena, Aaron.
4: Hey, morena, team. How's it going?
5: Good. Charlie's burning question. What you doing?
4: Hey, so I coached my son's rugby team for 4 years and just took the team through up each level. And it was the same thing as the last lady. If you played the hardest, you worked the hardest, you practiced the best, then you got what you deserved. Simple as that.
0: Did you ever give your kid a trophy?
4: He did get player of the year last year, but that was black and white. He was the best player in the team, and I didn't give him extra coaching lessons out of the normal time with the team. He played a little bit less than the other kids, but when he played, he showed up.
0: Oh, I like that, Aaron.
2: That's a beautiful thing.
5: I love that we have so many parents out there who are volunteering their time, absolutely fantastic, and we love our managers and coaches.
0: Good morning, Lee.
6: Morning, morena.
0: What's your thoughts for Charlie's burning question about if you're the coach of the team, do you give your kid player of the year even if they deserve it, or do you leave them out of the trophies?
6: Like the last two, you know, if they deserve it, if they work hard for it, just like any other kid, they deserve it. I ran a poll system where the parents get a vote. Being a coach for 15 years for my two boys, it was hard because you see and you hear the banter about, you know, favoritism and stuff like that. So you sort of got to educate your son on and off the field about the reason why he may or may not get the trophy, even though he could be the best. But at the end of the day, if everything stacks up and the parents agree with it, then, yeah, I would roll with it. It's not just about me and another manager. We try and get all the parents involved.
2: I love that, man. Yeah, I love it.
5: Yeah, I put the responsibility back on my parents and my team. I'm like, you guys pick
2: it. Yeah, you stay out of it, eh?
5: Yeah,
2: I coached.
5: Yeah, I'm like, I've done my job every Saturday.
2: Facts.
0: Carry on texting in 8200. There's been some awesome responses. We'll share some of them with you next. And like you said, Kate, man, everyone out there doing the most for their kids.
5: I love it.
0: Well done. It's Justin Bieber.

0: Justin Bieber here on Flavour Breakfast.
1: Charlie's Burning Christian today. It's for all the parents who, you know, coach their children's sports teams, whether it's rugby, netball. And I was online and I seen this thing where there's this father who coaches an under-15 team and his son plays in this team, right? He's probably one of the most outstanding players, but his son has never received a Player of the Year award or any trophies to, like, you know, to give him any recognition for his hard work. So the question I'm asking this morning for all the parents who coach, like, are we giving our kids trophies if they're the most outstanding player, or are we leaving them out because you don't want parents thinking that there's favouritism?
2: Well, this one I'm through on 8200. I coached my daughter's netball team for 3 years, and every season she was the last of the season to receive Player of the Day award. She always clapped for everyone every season, blessed with her patience. Mm.
3: This one says, I did this when I coached flag. My son was the best in the team, but I won't be one of those parents that gives the award to my own kid. 5 years later, my son still remembers.
1: See,
3: and
2: Quinton, I coached my son's league team, and yep, I left him out of every Player of the Day, but in 2025 season, the club manager told me I had to pick my son for best back, as he knew that he was definitely the winner, and I was going to leave him out.
3: I think this sums up exactly my thoughts and feelings, whoever this was. Bro, I see you. It says, are you being a parent or a coach? They're two different hats. No point in telling our kids to do well in life and then holding them back from getting rewarded. What it is. Mm. Look at the Cleary whānau. Did Ivan not teach his boys to strive for 100? Mic drop.
2: Yo, that is the actual thing, Ivan and Nathan.
1: Just look at them, man. And you got Jack Cleary.
2: Oh, man. You got another child just fill in there.
1: Heaps of cool texts, man. And honestly, this is good for us to, as a reminder, as parents and you know, for the coaches too, man.
2: Well, shout out to all the parents who are putting in work, especially with Ames games coming up. Charlie, your son's in Rotorua playing a tournament. I'm sure there's loads of parents out there who have volunteered their time to be manager, coach. I mean, it's physio, all of that stuff. So
1: we see you.
2: We need you. So well done. Thank you.
4: 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Flavour is a proud official partner of the One New Zealand Warriors.
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5: 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You're on Flavour Breakfast with Kaylee, Azura, and Charlie. What?

0: on Vogue here on Flavour. Hey, look, it was really cool for Charlie's burning question. You know, you talked about if you were the coach of a team, do you give your kid a trophy at the end of the year or do you not?
1: Yeah, I mean, this is the reality of it. Like, because, you know, you got to remember, coaches, they volunteer their time. And most coaches, it's just the parent of the child that's playing in the team. So your child could be the most outstanding player, the most talented player, putting in the extra work, this and that. But then as a coach, you're trying to steer away from this whole favoritism thing and getting parents talking, you know, oh, he's only giving it because it's his son. The question was, do we give it to them regardless of their talent or do we leave them out because you're worried about what other people think?
2: It was such a good text. A lot of texts came through and callers. But this one here, they said, you need to remember what it tells the other kids who see the best player not getting an award.
0: Yep. Mm.
2: Get all the parents to vote, and that takes the awkwardness out of the situation.
0: I love that.
2: So you're not favoritizing.
0: And, you know, looking at all the texts and hearing all of the calls, I would literally say like 90% of people came back saying, if they're the best player, then they're the best damn player. This text here was all three of our favourites. It says, are you being a parent or a coach? They're two different hats. No point in telling our kids to do well in life and then holding them back from getting rewarded. It is what it is. Look at the Cleary whānau. Did Ivan not teach his boys to strive for 100? And then, of course, you know, just on the weekend, Jet Cleary makes his debut for the Warriors and the whole Cleary whānau was there. And, you know, this is Nathan just yesterday talking about what it was like for him seeing his little brother take the field.
3: Honestly crazy, like I still don't even feel like it's real. I was probably more nervous for him than I was for my own debut. I've just always seen him as this little kid, and then to actually see him out there playing NRL for a team that's coming first at the moment in front of a sellout crowd, it was amazing. I can't speak highly enough of the experience and the opportunity for us to all be over there as a family, and how well he went as well was it was so cool to see. And yeah, seeing him get smashed was a good welcome to the NRL moment.
2: That's such a big brother thing, eh? Such a big brother. But you know what? I just love how so close that whānau is.
0: Yeah.
2: You know,
0: yeah.
2: For them to get on a plane last minute and fly on over. Like, how good?
0: Mm. And that's probably one of the most animated I've seen Nathan Cleary speak in ages in an interview. Like, he's very, like, talking about the code, talking about the thing. Like, you know, and same with his dad. They're just like, this is what it is. These are the facts, da-da-da-da. But to see him, like, animated and smiling as he spoke, you just know that there's a lot of love there.
2: I wonder who picks their coach of the, player of the day.
1: And their family? Probably the mum.
0: Yeah.
1: It's probably the mum, eh?
0: And or guess the sisters. What? None of the boys are winning ever. I reckon it'll be the girls win.
2: Oi.
0: Man, I wish I was on the Cleary whānau.
2: You still can.
0: Oh. Me, who's left?
1: Jet.
0: No, he's too young. Isn't he like 21?
1: I don't know. Will it
0: take me under? Anyway,
1: the shopkeeper's 55.
0: You're such a flavour.

0: fabulous. You're listening to Flavor Old School Hip Hop and R&B with Kaylee, Azura and Charlie. And it was just a couple of days ago that we gave away Air Flavor New York City. Marina, you have just won Air Flavor New York City.
1: I love this, man. Two girls from Rotorua making their way to the Big Apple to, you know, it's an experience of a lifetime to watch TLC and get some downtime. $1,000 in their back pocket, 5 nights accommodation. What more can you ask for?
2: Hail the cab, get Joe's Pizza, go on to Times Square. Oh, man, if you can go anywhere, make sure you take the pictures, the IG stories, because we're going to be over here having FOMO for real.
0: I know. And I'm not going to lie, man, pay for the Spider-Man photo. You know, at the Times Square.
2: I don't know. Have you seen Charlie when he was Spider-Man?
0: I just got shot in the photo.
1: Yeah, you wouldn't want to pay for that.
2: It's Spider-Man with crooked eyes.
1: Steer clear from that, man. Steer clear from that. But to be honest,
0: you are a large Spider-Man, bro. A large Spider-Man.
2: Nah, wow, you can't say that.
0: No, but the thing, come on. Notoriously, man. Spider-Man.
1: You don't
0: want to
1: body shame me like that?
0: Who said being big's a bad thing? It's literally not.
1: You're a big Spider-Man.
0: You're big right
2: say
0: now.
2: That.
0: Yes, like
2: you
0: can.
2: You can't say that about a woman. You can't say that about men. It's not nice.
0: He was big. Oh, you're a big Spider-Man.
2: Notoriously, she's doubling down, bro.
0: I'm doubling down. Because notoriously, look at Tom Holland. They're petite. Hey, they are. They look like little acrobatics.
2: Charlie's petite. He's short, like Tom Holland.
0: You can't say that.
2: You sure? I didn't say he was round.
1: So what's the point? What are you trying to say here?
0: It was a bit of a shock.
1: Are we talking New York or Spider-Man?
0: Sorry, I'm just really distracted about that picture of you being Spider-Man, eh?
2: Why were your eyes that crooked?
1: I don't know. Bro, my eyes are still crooked now.
2: Where did you get that Spider-Man outfit from? Bro.
0: Yeah, hard out. One that was your size.
2: TNT.
1: So look, I got the Spider-Man outfit from Penrose. And guess what? Bro, I went back to go take the Spider-Man outfit to the, what road is it? It's near Mount Smart Stadium. They used to have this like, Mount Smart Road, near the BP there.
2: Yeah.
1: So they used to have like this costume hire place that's over there.
0: You hired it?
1: I hired it.
0: And stretched it out, no doubt.
1: And then, you know, when I went to go return the, the costume back, bro, they were closed down due to liquidation.
0: Oh, so you kept it.
2: I thought you were going to say it got damaged in battle.
0: What?
1: I'm going to wear it tomorrow.
2: Hey, Spider-Man, every night.
0: Do you actually have it?
2: Your wife's saying he must be.
1: Man.
2: Wow.
1: I probably do still have it. I don't know. Wait, hang on. I think I'm talking smack.
2: Spicy with that. I've still got the Spider-Man outfit.
1: I could be talking smack, bro. I didn't think they were closed for liquidation. I think they were closed for some repairs.
2: Oh, I think you just went to the wrong address and went, oh, well.
1: Not smart.
0: I think you ripped it and they charged you and just said, keep it, bro.
2: Was it the costume white place that used to be next to Fit Mums and Onehunga? Right there, where the BP is?
1: Yeah, that one.
2: Yeah, they're still there.
0: Now, we'll get DigiGirl to Michaela to put it on the IG story, the Flavor IG story, because it's honestly such a funny photo, like Charlie is Spider-Man. But you know what? It was about the kids. It was for the kids.
1: It wasn't about me.
0: And it was good representation, you know, them seeing...
2: What did you use for spider webs?
1: Nah, I didn't even get that far, but I remember rocking
0: in. You could barely walk in it, bro.
1: I rocked into the birthday, and I was like on top of this blue car, and it was my mate Steve Palala's car. Yeah, good times, man.
0: Good times.
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3: 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Yeah. 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
9: 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I write stories for ads every day, but this one is different. It's about my mum, because it's for Alzheimer's Awareness Month. And for me, Alzheimer's isn't a radio ad. It's a disease my mum is battling. So rather than writing an ad, I thought I'd tell a story. Share a memory. I remember when my mum became a nana. I remember the way her eyes would light up every time she saw her granddaughters. Recently, we went to visit her, and she couldn't recognize any of us. I remember the fear in her eyes because she thought strangers were in her room. And if I'm honest, I fear it happening to me. Let's remember, September is Alzheimer's Awareness Month.
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0: Yeah, we've actually got some bit of news in regards to Tupac's murder, which happened over 30 years ago. Someone has been found guilty of that murder, and it is Keefe D.
1: The verdict reads as follows. We, the jury in the above-entitled case, find the defendant, Dwayne Keith Davis, as follows. Count one, murder with use of a deadly weapon. Guilty of first-degree murder with use of a deadly weapon.
0: Crazy.
2: Damn,
3: yeah,
2: man.
3: Dwayne Keith D. Davis, he was found for the 1996 murder of Tupac Shakur in Las Vegas, that drive-by shooting.
2: And guilty. He was only 25 years old when he died. That's still young, man.
3: They had Tupac's head of security, and the head of security was like, I don't want to come here and testify. I don't want him to go to jail. Like, what's done is done. We want to leave it there. But they were very hard gangsters. He was a particular Southside Compton Crips gangster. And he was very well known around those areas. And, of course, it came out. He had said to someone that he did it, that he was paid for it. But he wouldn't spill the beans on who he was paid by.
2: Yeah, that's an interesting part, eh? Because Keefe D wasn't accused as being the shooter.
0: Mm. Well, that's the thing. There was multiple people involved. There was multiple people involved in the shooting.
3: Be.
0: And a lot of the people, they've passed on or they're like not here anymore. It's
3: well, apparently the
0: crazy.
3: Driver, right? The driver who was actually driving the vehicle was passed on. And so you couldn't charge him.
0: No, it was... The whole thing has been a mess for 30 years, and everyone kind of knew that Keefe D was going to be made guilty for this. I mean, he's gone on podcasts and TV shows over the years, and like you said, he kind of alluded to the fact of his involvement, you know, quite publicly.
3: Well, it was a police interview in 2008 where Keefe D, he actually said that he was in the car from which the shots were fired. So he didn't fire the bullets.
0: But
3: he was in the car.
2: Mm.
3: Yeah.
2: So the alleged shooter is Orlando Baby Lane Anderson.
3: Anderson, yeah.
0: Mm. But I've heard that. But
2: he's passed away. He's Keefe D's nephew.
0: Have you seen? Have you seen the conspiracies about P. Diddy being the one to?
3: Yeah,
2: 100%.
3: Yeah,
0: man. There's
2: probably some truth in that.
3: Well, I mean, they were saying, is it Suge Knight? Is it P. Diddy? Like, there's so many different.
0: This again, it's all opinions, right?
3: And
0: my opinion is he was involved somehow. That's my genuine opinion. But hey, take what you want with that far note. But yeah, Keefe D found guilty 30 years on for Tupac Shakur's murder. Getting back into it. Turn this one up. Woo!

0: Wale, Asha. Right here on Flavor Old School Hip Hop and R&B.
1: That's the kind of R&B that I want to hear, man. That's, oh, love that old school Usher.
0: It's good when you're cooking, eh? I was cooking last night and Tamia, So Into You came on and I was vibing.
2: That's when you start cooking with love.
1: That's when you get your feels. That's why you were smiling to yourself, still crushing over the dairy, man.
0: Well, yeah, the thing is, man, I've got so much love to give and nowhere to put it, so it's been going into my car.
2: Put it into the cooking, baby.
0: Yeah.
2: Put it in your pot and cook it.
1: Put it into the gym. Put it into the cooking.
0: Put it into myself.
2: Put it into your job, man. Job your love.
0: I love that saying, eh? Job your love.
2: Don't love your job. Job your love.
0: Job your love, man. I do job this love because, you know, us giving away WAS tickets to that sold out game and every single morning after 8, and also the fact that we'll be able to be at the game holding up signs. It feels really special.
1: I love the fact that we get to sit in the stands with our listeners and they're like, Zura, Kaylee, where's Charlie?
0: Yeah.
1: And I'm just telling them, yeah, man, he's warming up. He's in the tunnel right now.
2: I'm organising all the clothes, you know, the players, the players kit.
1: He's in charge of washing all the skinny undies.
2: Nah, you guys are idiots.
0: You walk right into that, bro. You walk right into that. No, remember, there's a chance for you to win WADA's Day tickets. Yes, tickets to the sold-out game this weekend up on our social media. So make sure you check it out on Flavors Facebook and IG. But we will be seeing you guys tomorrow morning.
1: If I know.
2: See ya.
0: Bye bye.
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3: Kia ora e te whanau, ata marie, and welcome on into your Workday Mixtape. You are locked on with Sarah this morning. It's just gone 10 a.m. on Tuesday, the 2nd of September, day 2 of Q... No, we're technically still on Q3, but we are day 2 of spring. Yeah? I think so. Either way, it doesn't really feel like spring. It feels like we just started winter. It has been absolutely freezing the last 2 days. I don't know if our geographical location and seasons has got the memo, but it's spring now. It should start to warm up. Fingers crossed. But happy Wednesday whanau, halfway through the week. Coming up in the show today, Bruno Mars, he's coming to the country. Very exciting. A couple days until tickets do go on sale. Some details about that coming up throughout the show. We are also giving you the chance to win the ultimate fan experience with the One New Zealand Warriors. I'm loving this so far. You guys have got the best ideas, and I just know you are the truest day one Waz fans by these ideas that are coming through on the text machine. I'll get into some of those throughout the show, but let's kick off your Wednesday morning. Dante Thomas on the way, and some Will Smith after CNC Music Factory. It's Flavors Old School.
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0: It's Will Smith, Men in Black, here on Flavors Old School. You're locked on with Sarah this morning, and you might have been listening to the show last week when I talked about how Uber Courier had been like the biggest life hack, lifesaver in my life recently. I love it. I'm like an ambassador for Uber Courier. This morning I had to use it again. My partner, he went to work early, all intentions of being there early to smash out work before anyone else gets there. And he called me at like 7:15. Nobody's here and I've forgotten my swipe card to get into the office. So I chucked his swipe card in like a little envelope, ordered an Uber. It cost like $14 and saved me having to go there and back stuck in traffic. Honestly, life hack, guys. Your Uber Courier. 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Let me know if you ever use it. I love it. I love it so much. 'Cause all of me loves all of you. John Legend is coming up on the playlist. We got some Kiwi music with David Dallas. Plus, could one of the Kardashians be on their way to Aotearoa? Could be getting one of the Kardashians here and see them in the flesh. There's some rumors going around. I'll get into that just after this.
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It's Wheat and Missy Elliott. It's Oops here on Flavors Old School Hip Hop and R&B. You got Sarah locked on with you this morning. And could one of the Kardashians be coming down under to little old Aotearoa? Very exciting. Personally, my favourite Kardashian. As we know, Kim Kardashian's brand Skims has been confirmed to be stocking in the new Faraday's. It's going to be a new department store here in Tāmaki Makaurau. It is, I think it's going where the old Smith & Co's used to be. You know how they got shut down and that was a huge, huge department store on Queen Street? So Skims is going to be stocked there. It'll be the first stockist here in New Zealand. But there's some rumours going around that Kim may be coming to Queenstown to launch Skims being in New Zealand. So apparently she might be here in the next couple weeks. And you know what is funny and very, very convenient about that? I am going to Queenstown this weekend. My first Queenstown trip in years. I haven't been down there in so long. And suddenly there's rumours that Kim Kardashian's going to be down there. Yep. I'll let you know how it goes if I find her. Swavage, Akon, Michael Jackson's on the way after this, and some Sons of Zion. It's Flavors Old School. Okay.

0: Sons of Zion Aretna. It's Play Biz Old School. Just about 11 o'clock this morning. Whānau, we got a stacked playlist on the way before then. Janet Jackson, all for you. She's coming up with some Justin Bieber. He's coming up in the playlist with Dove Shack, Summertime in the LBC. It is all on the way just before 11 o'clock.
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11: Normally I write ads for businesses, for brands, but this one is for my mum. Well, technically it's for Alzheimer's Awareness Month, but for me, it's about my mum. Because Alzheimer's is a disease she's battling. So rather than writing an ad, I thought I'd share a memory. I remember how much mum loved it when my sister or I called. She loved hearing our voices. She loved feeling connected to us. The other day my dad passed her the phone so I could say hello. She didn't recognise my voice. So, Mum, if you're listening, hi. It's me, Glenn, your son. I miss you. Let's remember, September is Alzheimer's Awareness Month.
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3: What's up, Whanau? Sarah hanging out with you this morning here on your Workday Mixtape. It has just gone 11 a.m. One more hour until DJ 09 joins us for your midday mix. He jumps up on the ones and twos from 12 o'clock. So just under an hour away. Such a vibe for your hump day. But coming up before then, the Warriors, Teams List Tuesday. They dropped that Teams List last night, and I feel like this has been a very highly anticipated one. Obviously, after the absolute string of injuries that the Wires have faced, and then Jet Cleary having his debut over the weekend. So who is going to be our halfbacks for this weekend's game? That is all the talk. I'll get into that inside the next 30 minutes. Plus, one of the world's greatest entertainers is coming to the country next March, and his tickets go on sale this Friday. Bruno Mars, he's coming to Aotearoa. I got the details up inside the next 10 minutes. Right now, we're kicking off with Twista, Overnight Celebrity. It's Flavors Old School.

0: It's C Breezy, Fine China here on Flavors Old School Hip Hop and R&B. And it was announced last week, Bruno Mars is coming to Aotearoa next year. It's so exciting. I've already seen so many people on my social media absolutely amped for this. So make sure you have signed up to pre-sale at livenation.co.nz. Tickets go on sale this Friday, the 4th of September. So maybe block out a wee bit of time in your diary on Friday. All the details, flavor.co.nz. But right now, I recommend going and signing up for that pre-sale so you don't miss out on tickets. He's playing Eden Park the 13th of March next year. And he's bringing special guests Tyler and Anderson .Paak as DJ Pee-wee. Anderson .Paak and Bruno Mars have done quite a few songs together, so my hopes are high that they might come and do a track together. This track right here, Bruno Mars, 24 Karat Magic, is coming up in the playlist. Plus, just after the break, we're going to talk about the Wars. They've dropped their teams list last night. I'll get into that just after this.
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Love and Affection. It's Three Houses Down here on Flavors Old School. Sarah cruising with you this morning. And last night, every Tuesday, the Warriors, they drop their teams list. It's called Teams List Tuesday, and I love it. So I get very excited, especially at the moment. We have had just such a crazy string of injuries, some wild changes. Jet Cleary making his debut. I feel like every Tuesday, all eyes are on the teams list. So who is lining up against the Sea Eagles this Saturday at Go Media Stadium? Chance Nicol-Klostard, he is back at your fullback. Adam Pompey has been named again to start. I think the rest is kind of all the usual suspects, but your halfbacks. Chanel Harris-DeVita, he's back. Timari Martin, he's back. And I think this is the most excited I've been. Sam Healy is starting this weekend. He's starting at number 9. So that is very exciting. You can go and jump on New Zealand Warriors page to go check out the full teams list. But I feel like we're all just really jazzed from last week. That was an absolutely epic game. I have watched so many times the changing room videos of them doing the chant. It might be the best one of the season with the most mana, I reckon. Vibe, check it out on their Instagram. It's Flavors Old School.

0: Childish Gambino, it's Redbone, Flavors Old School. You're locked on with Sarah this well, it's just about to be the afternoon, 12 o'clock. DJ 09 is locking on from there. In 30-minute midday mix, a hot set of all your favourite old school hip-hop and R&B. It is such a vibe. But coming up before then, Too Close, next. We got Into You. Groovy, slowing it down, bit of a slow, low and slow track. That's coming up just before 12, and then DJ 09 locks on for your midday mix. It's coming up.
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Flavors Old School. 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